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7: Yuma and good morning. I'm Hayden Becerra. The Community Health Hub on 1 Moore Street is estimated to remain closed until August 7 in order for asbestos testing and remediation works to be carried out safely. It's after asbestos-containing material was found within the building's plant room at the beginning of the month. Telstra's CEO has reportedly touched down in Australia as the telco faces a probe into this week's major outage issues. Vicky Brady was on leave when the network went down on Wednesday. It comes as SAPOL is investigating whether the death of a person in a regional hospital can be linked to the incident. Telstra says it's working with police and has blamed the outage on a software error. The lenders to Big Splash have spoken out, urging locals to recognise they're doing their best to work with the mess they've inherited. In an open letter on the new Big Splash website, the lender insists it only took possession after all other avenues were exhausted, and they're still committed to working with the ACT government to preserve the site's future. It's after Big Splash went up for sale last month, with plans still in place to reopen the 50-metre pool by November, regardless of who buys it. Australia's foreign minister is calling for a de-escalation in the Middle East after the US launched another round of strikes against Iranian targets in response to Iran's attacks on commercial vessels in the Strait of Hormuz. Penny Wong telling the ABC, if it continues like this, the impacts will be felt everywhere.
8: The world wants to see an end to this conflict, not just for the peoples of the region, but because of the effect on the global economy, on energy markets, and on the hip pocket of so many people around the world, including Australians.
7: And more protection for Canberra in the event of an emergency. 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
7: The UC Capitals have inked a new deal with a long-standing fan favourite, with Nicole Munger keeping the jersey on for yet another year. The veteran guard has become the club's longest tenured player. And Jaden Laverde is set to make his return for the Giants for their clash against the Cats on Saturday. The key defender has been out for the last 2 weeks with a hamstring injury. Coach Adam Kingsley says they'll be looking to back up their win against Frio last week.
10: The Cats will challenge us in slightly different ways to what Fremantle have, and we need to be able to adapt and manage them equally as well.
11: Alexander Watson Insulation. 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

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It's Ash here on Canberra's Hit 104.7. And after a huge day yesterday, we went 100 to 1 of your high school hits here on your number one hit music station. 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
2: 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Well, this year's gonna be called Caiocho. 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

0: 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He's a bit of a triple threat, but he thinks they're very different crafts.
1: 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It's the opposite.
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16: Yuma and good morning, I'm Hayden Becerra. The lenders to Beak Splash have spoken out, urging locals to recognise they're doing their best to work with the mess they've inherited. In an open letter on the new Beak Splash website, the lender insists it only took possession after all other avenues were exhausted, and they're still committed to working with the ACT government to preserve the site's future. It's after Beak Splash went up for sale last month, with plans still in place to reopen the 50-metre pool by November, regardless of who buys it. Telstra says there's no evidence at this stage linking this week's outage with the death of a person in South Australia. The telco says it is working closely with police and its thoughts are with the person's family. CFO Michael Ackland says they'll continue to investigate.
17: To date, we can see no record of calls from those numbers accessing Telstra's mobile network to call 000, and more broadly, no record of any calls from those numbers to the 000 platform. We've also confirmed there were no active outages affecting the local area at the time.
16: Another update in the fight to save Dunlop shops. More than 1,800 people have now signed a petition since it was announced Woolies will close there in September. Minister Yvette Berry says she's contacted retailers to try and get someone on board and hopes to provide another update soon. New research has found racism to be rampant in our workplaces. The Australian Institute of Health and Safety says two-thirds of survey respondents reported experiencing or witnessing racism at work. And Chair Celia Antonovsky says employers need to do more to stamp it out.
18: When a worker is dealing with racism, it takes a toll on their mental health, their physical health, and their career prospects. It often sends a ripple through their families and communities. We can't expect our people or our organisations to flourish when this is happening around them.
16: And today's the last chance to have your say on new coercive control legislation that aims to make it standalone offence in the ACT. It's after an inquiry was launched last month to help determine if the bill will have its intended outcome. Submissions wrap up at 5 p.m.
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16: Raiders skipper Joe Tarpany says he's excited to have Josh Papali'i back on the field when they go up against the Bulldogs in Sydney tomorrow.
19: You can't buy that, and he's been in the game for that long, played 300 and something games, and you can't buy that experience, and having him on the field brings the calmness. That's the type of leader he is and what he brings to the team.
16: And Norway striker Erling Haaland says all the pressure is on England leading into their World Cup quarterfinal meeting on Sunday morning. The team is undergoing their deepest run ever at the World Cup. Meanwhile, France is through to their third straight World Cup semi-final and will play the winner of tomorrow's clash between Spain and Belgium.
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1: Hey, if I haven't told you about this yet, Gabby is writing a romantic-y book, but I think Rod is cottoning on to the other agenda.
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0: About to your R&B Fridays. It's Canberra's Hit 104.7. I'd like to give a huge thank you to everyone that listened along, voted in Hit 104.7 High School Hits Countdown yesterday. Your number one was Mr. Brightside, The Killers. I don't think that one just stays in high school. That one has continued into adulthood. A banger of a track on 131060, though. Mandy, you wanted to hear a certain artist.
1: Hi, Mandy. 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
0: Hey, Missy Elliott did make the cut a little lower than, unfortunately, Mr. Brightside. But she's an R&B Fridays artist, so let's get her up now on Hit 104.7.

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0: Up your R&B Friday's morning, which means we're about to head into your DJ Konski midday mashup up next. He did have a break yesterday as we were doing Hit 104.7's High School Hits Countdown, but he is back with a vengeance kind of today. 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
12: 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I'm Renee Bigatko. Capability Support Canberra is calling on the federal government to implement a national scheme allowing them to check for worker registrations that are children-specific. It's after a 30-year-old man forged various documents in order to work with youth aged 12 to 17 at Capability Support Canberra in 2024.
13: At the heart of this is the importance of keeping our children and young people safe. What we're dealing with in this situation is a failure of the system to have a nationally recognised and nationally linked system to protect our children and young people.
12: Chief Operating Officer Alex Madge there. Telstra has rejected calls for broad compensation payments for those impacted by this week's outage. Millions of customers were impacted by the issue, including businesses unable to accept payments. Telstra CFO Michael Ackland says they'll assess compensation on a case-by-case basis.
14: Well, you ring up and customers would make a complaint. Our staff are ready to deal with those. They would talk about the impact that it had on them. And then there would be our normal BAU process for compensation.
12: ACT police are warning locals about scam callers targeting our Chinese community, claiming to be police from overseas who demand money from their target and say they're in legal trouble. They're reminding us Australian police will never ask for money to be transferred and reporting a scam won't impact a visa. If you've been targeted, the advice is let Scamwatch know. Contact your bank if you've lost money, shared personal info or had your accounts compromised and report the incident to Report Cyber. And while petrol prices may have eased, it looks like another global crisis, the high price of coffee will be with us for some time yet. Industry experts believe it'll be at least 2 years before supply picks up enough to bring prices down.
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12: Checking sport, the UC Capitals have confirmed the return of fan favourite Nicole Munger, who's staying with the club for another season. The US import says it's an honour to become the longest tenured player with the team.
15: There's just nothing like returning to Canberra, and I take so much pride in being able to put the jersey on because I know how much the club means to me and it means to the community. So I'm really lucky and I don't take it for granted. The opportunity I get to represent the club again, it's really special.
12: And West Tigers take on the Warriors in tonight's NRL action. It comes as co-captain Jerome Luai has been granted an early release from his contract, freeing up salary cap space.
8: Alexander Watson Insulation. Canberra's cold, but your house doesn't have to be.
12: Partly cloudy with a top of 13 today. A late shower or two tomorrow, also 13. 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
0: before
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0: I leave, brush my teeth with a bottle of Jack. 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

0: Riders Low wraps up DJ Konski's midday mashup here on Canberra's Hit 104.7. Got a couple of comments saying that one should have been higher in Hit 104.7 High School Hits Countdown yesterday. It came in at number 56. Hey, it was all up to you. You voted for where the songs were going to go in the countdown. So maybe next time we do the countdown, you vote for it a couple more times if you love a hit. Hey, coming up next, one of your favourite R&B Fridays artists that changed the lives of the people in their lives.
1: And we live the what? Wait, how do we do this, guys? No one believed in us? Now we're playing Super Bowls, World Cups, multiple Grammys, taking care of our families. Apple paved the road in his province, put pipes for plumbing in his neighborhood, changed his neighborhood. What?
0: Absolutely crazy stuff. And one of the biggest R&B Fridays artists as well. It's up next, so keep it locked here on Hit.
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0: Christina Aguilera, Lil' Kim Pink and Maya on your R&B Fridays. 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
3: Yuma, good afternoon. I'm Renee Bigatko. Looks like the City Community Health Centre and a bunch of other services at One More Street in the city will be closed for even longer after asbestos was found in a plant room recently. It's now expected to be open in about 4 weeks, so more cleaning and remediation work can be done.
4: The asbestos-containing materials are predominantly part of building structure. The remediation process will look to either seal or remove those asbestos-containing materials.
3: Fahim Khan from Infrastructure Canberra there. A 42-year-old man has been extradited from the ACT to face court over the border after he and another man allegedly broke into a Tarago hotel and tried to steal an ATM last month. It's alleged the pair were involved in a police chase after they broke into a home later that morning, but it was called off due to safety concerns. But their car rolled and police arrested them a short time later. The other man remains before the court. The CEO of Telstra has apologised for Wednesday's nationwide network outage, conceding they've let their customers down. Vicky Brady says the telco is committed to taking accountability, giving people clear information and fixing issues as quickly as possible.
5: It's our responsibility to do everything in our power to make sure calls are answered and transferred immediately. We understand what caused the issue and we will complete our investigation into the actions needed to prevent it from happening again.
3: And tributes today for singer Bonnie Tyler, who's died aged 75 after a long battle with ill health. Famous for hits like Total Eclipse of the Heart and Holding Out for a Hero.
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3: Checking sport, Raiders coach Ricky Stewart says it's been good for the boys to have Josh Papali'i back for tomorrow's clash against the Bulldogs.
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3: And riot police have been called to break up crowds on the streets of London after France knocked out Morocco from the World Cup.
7: Alexander Watson Insulation. 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
3: Partly cloudy with a top of 13 today. A late shower or two tomorrow, also 13. 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

0: 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And I love it when you give me a call. 131060 is my number. But hey, on 131060, Madeline, you're new to R&B Fridays. You've never listened to us before?
1: Never. 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

0: 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Hey, it's Ash here on Canberra's Hit 104.7. And even when the world basically told our next artist that there was no need for their music,
1: we were all trying to do that crossover song. 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
2: Let's get the party started. 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That's when I knew that your heart was scarring. 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
1: There is a huge matchup coming to Canberra this weekend. Tonight, actually, the USA and Canada battle it out on the ice in the Ice Hockey Classic. Make sure you get your tickets. Well, ex-Canberra Braves ice hockey player Matt Clark is playing on Team USA. He was in the studio today chatting to the guys about the Ice Hockey Classic. But Gabby needed something else clarified.
2: So in off campus.
3: Oh, God. I haven't seen it. You haven't
2: after
3: seen it?
2: One, no, I haven't seen it. That's right. You don't need to have seen it for this. After one of the games, he comes off the ice and the girl's there and they have a very romantic moment and they start making out. And my Canadian friend was like, woof, no way. Those guys stink at the end of a game. There's no way you're having a romantic moment while he's still in his gear. What's your thoughts?
4: We reek. We absolutely reek.
3: Right.
4: It seems a little like it would happen in a show, but it wouldn't happen in real life because the girl would be, no way, I'm going near.
2: Right. So all these, feet of you. Yeah. Good all these people romanticizing hockey in these shows, it's not quite accurate.
4: No, especially if he hasn't gotten a shower and gotten changed after, then that's not happening.
2: Good to know.
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4: Yuma, good afternoon. I'm Renee Bigatko. Capability Support Canberra is calling for a national scheme that allows the childcare sector to check for worker registrations that are children-specific. It's after a 30-year-old man forged documents to work at Capability Support Canberra back in 2024 with youth aged 12 to 17.
5: Every person in our sector across the nation needs to be screened appropriately to work with children and young people, and we need to be confident the system is working at 100% accuracy.
4: Chief Operating Officer Alex Madge there. Tributes are pouring in for former broadcaster Darren Hinch following his death. The 82-year-old worked in newspapers before moving to radio and television for decades. The Human Headline even spent time in the Senate. He battled ill health in recent years and died in his sleep overnight. There's another scam doing the rounds, this one involving people claiming to be police from overseas who demand money from their target and say they're in legal trouble. ACT police say it's mostly targeting our Chinese community. They're reminding us Australian police will never ask for money to be transferred, and reporting a scam won't impact a visa. Their advice is if you've been targeted, let Scamwatch know. Contact your bank if you've lost money, shared personal info, or had your accounts compromised, and report the incident to Report Cyber. And Australia's cinema industry is booming thanks largely to the younger generation. Cameron Mitchell from the Cinema Association Australasia says Canberra is no exception.
6: Over the last 3 months, Australian box offices have exceeded $100 million each month. In Canberra alone, we've had over 120,000 people coming to the cinema every month.
4: Some of the top films include Project Hail Mary, Toy Story 5 and Obsession.
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4: Checking sport, the UC Capitals have inked a new deal with a long-standing fan favourite, Nicole Munger, who'll keep the jersey on for another year. The veteran guard has become the club's longest tenured player.
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4: And it's round 19 of the NRL tonight with the West Tigers up against the Warriors. Our Raiders take on the Bulldogs in tomorrow's away clash.
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4: 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A late shower or two tomorrow, also 13. 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

0: might be bagging on social media, TikTok, Insta, those things. But hey, Neo, no. He's embracing it.
1: Because of TikTok, a song from my second album is charting because of TikTok. Because some little cat somewhere decided to get on there and figure out a dance. So I can't ever feel a way about TikTok because that reality is reality.
0: So let's play that hit that is currently charting inside the next 10 minutes. It's R&B Friday, so keep it locked here on Hit.
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0: 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We'll be back on Monday with a big announcement. We start something pretty huge, all right? So Rod and Gabby will let you know at 8:30 Monday morning. There might be a couple of hints over the weekend as well, so just keep it locked to your number one hit music station. Let's head to Carrie and Tommy to drive you home. We'll see you Monday. Bye!
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9: Yuma, good afternoon. I'm Renee Bigatko. The lenders to Big Splash have spoken out, indicating they doubt the pool will reopen by November 1. In an open letter on the new Big Splash website, the lenders refer to the range of high costs involved, casting fresh doubt over the latest deadline. Big Splash went up for sale last month and we're told the plan still is to reopen the 50-metre pool by November, regardless of who buys it. Disappointment for locals who access the range of services at one more street in the city, including the City Community Health Centre. We're told it'll have to stay closed for even longer, for about another month or so, after asbestos was found in a plant room recently.
10: It's been identified that there is cleaning that is required to remediate the space. That will involve both removal of some of the asbestos-containing materials as well as cleaning debris in the plant room.
9: Fahim Khan from Infrastructure Canberra there. A 42-year-old man has been extradited from the ACT to face court over the border over a failed plan to steal an ATM after allegedly breaking into a Tarago hotel last month. It's alleged he and another man who remains before the court were involved in a police chase after they broke into a home later that morning, but it was called off due to safety concerns. But their car rolled and police arrested them a short time later. And one of Australia's most well-known broadcasters, Darren Hinch, has passed away. The Human Headline, as he was known, battled ill health in recent years and died in his sleep overnight, aged 82. Now, Canberra's Fuel Watch, make fuel prices yesterday's problem. Switch to an EV with Alliance Leasing. A litre of unleaded will set you back about $1.78, while diesel is sitting at $1.96 a litre.
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11: He's a young boy who's lacking confidence. 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
9: 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And France is through to its third straight World Cup semi-final, beating Morocco 2-0.
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0: Bickmore
1: and Tommy Little. This is Carrie and Tommy.
2: Yes, welcome to it. The last day of the working week. What's going on, guys?
3: Happy Friday, beautiful people.
4: I need three more sleeps and we are back in your ears,
3: yes.
4: Snoring loudly.
3: Yes.
4: Do you ever sleep, when you sleep with Johnny, mm-hmm. do you share beds or share a room, your housemate, when you go on holiday?
3: We share a sleeping bag.
4: Oh, cute. Does he snore?
3: Or is it
4: you that snores?
3: When his mouth's not full, he does. He eats a lot, Johnny. He is snacking at all hours.
4: Because
3: of day.
4: I've been sharing hotel rooms with my friends lately, and they're all snoring.
3: Oh.
4: They're all at the snoring age.
3: Really?
4: Yeah, I don't know what happens to us. And I think when they've had a few vinos too, oh my God.
3: Yeah.
4: Flick, you're the worst if you're listening.
3: Yeah. Where were you?
4: We are playing our last ever game of Who Are You? Bit of a holiday game to play. I'm going to give you three. I can't do the accent for this guy.
3: Okay.
4: I'm going to do three different clues.
3: Someone famous, I have to guess.
4: Okay. Did you know, I'm telling you, that my lopsided smile and my slurred speech that I carry as an actor and as a person in real life is a result of nerve injury that I got at birth.
3: Joaquin Phoenix?
4: No.
3: Oh.
4: Yeah, I was born in 1946 and forceps were used for my delivery and they severed a nerve, leaving my lip, chin and part of my tongue partially paralysed.
3: Are you Anthony Hopkins?
4: No.
3: No, he enunciates properly.
4: Okay, I am one of the only actors to top the box office in six decades.
3: Are you Daniel Day-Lewis?
4: No, I'm not. I wrote the Rocky screenplay to jumpstart my career.
3: Are you Sylvester Stallone?
4: I am. What's his accent?
3: Also, apparently he didn't write it.
4: Oh, didn't he?
3: No, but then it was written by a guy. He's got a book called Hollywood Animal, but then Stallone was so difficult that they ended up just being like, fine, so you wrote it.
4: Oh, but didn't he get like a Best Actor nomination?
3: Oh, no, sorry, for the screenplay.
4: Oh. Yeah.

0: It's the best of Carrie and Tommy. Producer Sammy with you. The guys are back in your ears live from 3 p.m. Monday. Coming up later this hour, though, Carrie's X-rated message in the team WhatsApp group. Ugh, all will be revealed soon.
1: We need to talk about romantic trips.
2: Mm-hmm.
1: Because I think I'm about to embark on one.
2: Oh, yeah?
1: Yeah.
2: Well, good on you.
1: Thank you. What do you put at the top of the list of romantic trips? What do you think?
2: I think Maldives.
1: Maldives.
2: Yes.
1: That's cool.
2: Which I'm about to go to, Maldives, which I'm about to go on to, because I remember I asked the question.
1: Can you be single,
2: you
1: and,
2: be
1: go to
2: single and go to the Maldives?
1: Yes.
2: I'm going to the Maldives with my kids, guys.
1: Yes.
2: I've answered the question for myself and I'm going to go there and I'm going to do, as part of my package, I get a romantic dinner for two.
1: That's good.
2: That I'll be having on my own.
1: Ollie? No.
2: Oh, no. He doesn't want to come away with his mum anymore.
1: Yeah, okay.
2: Yeah, that time's done. Okay. Yeah, I'm going with a girlfriend.
1: You could stack the girls on top of each other and put a big coat on them. And they have to ask you questions like, ma'am, why are you burping from your stomach?
2: So that's what I think. I think like holidays okay. like that.
1: Yeah.
2: Yeah. What are you thinking?
1: The trip I'm planning mm-hmm. is diving with whale sharks.
2: Oh, my God. Are you going up the top of WA?
1: I'm not. No.
2: Oh,
1: no.
2: Because that's meant to be amazing
1: it
2: too.
1: It is. Mingaloo Reef. It's yes. meant to be amazing. And do you picture that as romantic?
2: No, adventurous.
1: Oh, do you?
2: Yeah.
1: Then maybe I'm okay.
2: Although I have been told by a friend the moment they saw the shark, they were with their husband there.
1: Yes.
2: That it was one of the most, like, deep experiences of their existence.
1: This is what yes. I've been told. I've been told it's one of the most peaceful things yeah. you can ever experience. And a lot of the prices for stuff is in couples' prices.
2: Yeah.
1: Yeah, and there are a lot of those optional extras like a bottle of champagne. And yeah, stuff like that.
2: Yeah.
1: Yeah, so that'll be good because I'm planning to take my housemate.
2: Oh, why?
1: Because he's available.
2: Where?
1: Is the main
2: you
1: reason.
2: You should write a book about the trips you two, the romantic trips you two have taken together.
1: I was trying to think, have we done really?
2: You've done everything together.
1: We have. Done.
2: Like literally have done everything
1: yeah,
2: together.
1: Yeah, there was the cherry blossoms. That was cute. there was the fairy penguins. That was adorable.
2: Yeah, you should just lean into it more. I've told you that. No, you'd be a good couple.
1: Hmm. Well, so he doesn't know we're diving with the whale sharks.
2: Oh, my God, you're surprising your partner.
1: Yeah, I'm surprising my partner.
2: Where does he think he's going?
1: He thinks he's going to see the Komodo dragons.
2: In where?
1: In Indo.
2: Okay.
1: Because they're in a similar region.
2: Okay.
1: And I asked him, I said...
2: A Komodo dragon would be awesome.
1: Yeah, so I think we're going to do the whale sharks.
2: He won't know.
1: I don't think
2: he'll still
1: know
2: afterwards
1: either.
2: Think he's seen a Komodo dragon.
1: I think
2: like, honestly, he doesn't
1: him,
2: really know what's happening at any one time.
1: He's pretty senile. I think if I just tell him the Komodo dragons are in the water... And then I reckon this will be his response.
2: They don't look like I thought they would.
1: I reckon it'll be this. Oh, they're bigger. They're bigger than I thought.
2: And they look like, a bit sharky.
1: Yeah. So you don't think it's too romantic?
2: Sorry. It is very romantic.
1: Yeah.
2: I think it would be nicer to do with a partner, but I think for want of a better person, Johnny'd be great.
1: Yeah.
2: Johnny's pretty, like,
1: he's a
2: amenable.
1: Delicate lover. Yes, he is. He really
2: said
1: is.
2: Said amenable and you said delicate lover. Same.
1: Yeah,
2: really.
1: Same thing.
2: No, I reckon take him. It's cute. Take some pics.
1: So, oh, there we go.
2: Take some selfies together.
1: Yeah.
2: Underwater shots, you know.
1: Yeah, they've
2: maybe
1: already.
2: Maybe one of you lying on top of the other as you glide through the water.
1: That's cute.
2: Yeah.
1: And they've got a lot of props and stuff for the photos. You can hold like each side of a love heart underwater and stuff like that. So it should be very
2: please
1: cute.
2: Please have the couples massage.
1: So I want to know on 13 10 60, what is the most romantic trip you've done
2: with
1: or the most
2: friend.
1: Romantic thing you've done with a friend.
2: Yeah.
1: Because
2: often about the time with my bestie that we had the bath together with the dogs.
1: With the dogs, that's very
2: we
1: true.
2: We had candles and wine and we were naked in the bath and the puppies were on the edge of the bath. It was beautiful.
1: And you both peed in the bath, didn't you?
2: No, I don't. I think you've added that bit.
1: Did I?
2: Yeah.
1: Sorry, I just got caught up in the romance. Canberra's Hit 104.7.

0: You're listening to the best of Carry and Tommy. The guys are back Monday, 3 p.m., live in your ear holes. And while Tommy gets a bit vulnerable about his dreams for life, Carry is sharing X-rated photos in our team WhatsApp. You would have thought it'd be the other way around, right? Anyway, that's all still to come this hour, so strap in. Right now, though, Tommy, he's feeling the love.
1: We are talking about the most romantic thing you've done with a mate, because I think I'm going to go diving with whale sharks, one of the seen as more peaceful things you can do with your partner, with my housemate. G'day, Eve.
2: Hey, guys. How are we?
1: So good. What's the most romantic thing you've done with a mate?
2: I accidentally booked a 3-hour honeymoon spa package with my best mate in Bali.
1: That's so funny.
3: What'd you get? Yeah, what was included?
2: It was two beds in the same room with a bathtub with lots of rose petals and a shower. And we had a 2-hour massage, a full body scrub, so everything was out there, a facial and a foot massage. It was the best time ever, but it was very eye-opening.
3: Do you know, Eve, I once did the same thing with my mum. I thought we were going to have massages together in separate rooms and we were put in the couple suite. And I had to listen to my mum naked on the massage chair next to me, and this is no word of a lie, go, oh, your hands. And I was like, what is happening? I was so cross at her. Like, I was so angry because I couldn't concentrate on my massage. My mum was moaning next to me.
2: I do feel like usually you can pretend that it's just you in the massage room, even if it's just a curtain between you. But when there's someone so close and you can hear them, it's a different game.
1: Thank you, Eve. Appreciate it. G'day, Tara.
4: Hi there. How are you all?
1: Yeah, so good. What was the most romantic thing you've done with a mate?
4: Okay, so a friend and I, we went on a cruise, and on the cruise they had a Titanic experience.
1: Yeah.
4: We both got up the front of the boat.
3: Hold
4: and
3: me, Jack.
4: Held each other and put our arms out and went, woo! But the worst thing was we actually have each other's names tattooed on us because we've been friends since we were 7 and everyone thought that we were together.
3: Oh, that's
4: so cute. We had a great time.
1: Where are your tattoos, Tara?
4: On our shoulders.
1: That's very sweet.
3: That is very sweet.
1: Was there any?
3: I could get matching tats for Johnny.
1: Johnny.
4: Well, we could. I'd be in it.
1: Yeah, Tara, we could all get matching tats. Yes, we could all. Let's chuck a third into that Titanic pose, Tara. Thank you. Who else you got pickers?
3: He'd be the ship.
1: Johnny.
3: Yeah.
1: He wouldn't even know what was going on.
3: Yeah, that's what I mean. Yeah. He'd hit the iceberg and down he'd go.
1: Yeah.
3: Brendan.
5: Hey, guys. How's it going?
3: Yeah, good. What romantic thing have you done with a mate?
5: Booked a full day spa package at the Peninsula Hot Springs for my best mate.
1: A full day spa package. And so was it a couple's one?
5: Yeah, it was a couple's one. Everything's so expensive. And I was like, do you just want to get the couple's one?
3: Were you in your robes, Brendan?
5: Sorry?
3: Were you in your robes?
5: We were. And a very similar story to you. I had to listen to him going, oh, yes.
3: Oh, God. It's
1: why do
3: too
1: people
3: much.
1: Make noises when they get massages?
3: Sure, especially when you know there's someone lying next to you. You're just an exhibitionist.
1: Yeah.
3: Talking to my mum.
1: Yes.
3: Yeah.
1: Jenny, if you're listening. G'day, Tracy.
6: Hello.
1: Hello. What was the most romantic thing you've done with a mate?
6: Okay, not with a mate, but my husband was really impulsive and he'd just take us driving anywhere. So we ended up on the Central Coast with my brother and his younger brother. The only two rooms left in the motel were honeymoon suites.
1: Yeah.
6: And these were the honeymoon suites with the spas in the room. So my husband and I took one and we gave the other one to the other two boys.
1: Yeah.
6: And when we asked for a rollaway bed, you should have seen the looks we got.
1: In a honeymoon suite, a rollaway
6: bed. In a honeymoon
3: suite, you've already had your first fight.
1: Yeah.
6: Oh, yeah.
1: Yeah, just a sign of things to come.
6: It was just hilarious.
1: Good on you, Tracy.
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1: Here's a public service announcement.
2: I was wondering, I was like, is that the kissing in public? No, not that
1: no,
2: one.
1: That's PDA.
2: PDA.
1: Yes.
2: Okay.
1: This is more of a MSA, a marriage service announcement.
2: Okay.
1: An HSA, a husband service announcement.
2: Okay.
1: So husbands are always trying to find ways of getting it on with their wives, right?
2: Don't they just go to the usual? Are they finding what are the new? What,
1: no, I just mean they always.
2: Tricks after a while?
1: No, well, okay, yes.
2: Honey, why have you got new golf clubs and a bag of ice? No reason.
1: What are they doing with that?
2: I don't know. It was in Happy Gilmore. It doesn't matter. Yeah. It was a really niche reference. It's fine.
1: Okay. So, no, I've not had that before.
2: Yeah.
1: Or heard that. I've seen Happy Gilmore. I don't even remember that bit. Anyway, yeah. I have for you, it's so easy. It's so easy to get your wife in the mood.
2: Is it?
1: And it is.
2: It's making me wish I had a wife.
1: Just so no, I swear to God,
2: yeah.
1: Get a wife just so you can do this.
2: Okay.
1: Off campus. Now, I know I'm late to talk about this. This is the G Flip song that's gone crazy from it.
2: It's
1: I
2: new.
1: Know I'm late to talk about this because I've been off, but I can't come back on air without talking about the thing that has filled me the most joy over the last 5 weeks.
2: Sorry.
1: It's the only thing I've done.
2: I will ask you a question. I'd appreciate an honest answer. Mm. Is the reason you were off because you were watching this show?
1: It did take a lot of my daytime TV viewing. Yes.
2: Is this because I've heard rumours. I didn't see these messages to the group,
3: oh, yes.
2: But I've heard rumours.
1: Do not talk about the messages to the group.
2: I came in here. I came in here one day, and all the team, a lot of that happens on WhatsApp goes without my knowing.
1: You don't look at WhatsApp ever.
2: No, but I came in here and everybody was talking. And I said, what's happened? And they said, Carrie sent some porn to the group and then deleted it. And now she won't respond to any of the questions about the porn.
1: I don't want to end up in HR. I didn't. I didn't.
2: Well, as a group, we agreed that deleting it made it look way worse.
3: It took her an hour.
1: I just wasn't sure. Can you send some WhatsApp to a workplace?
2: Well, you can because you did. Deleting it made it look way worse.
3: It took her an hour.
1: I just wasn't sure. Can you send some WhatsApp to a workplace?
2: Well, you can because you did.

0: I was asked what I was up to, and it just happened to look
1: up.
0: Oh,
1: you don't have to answer, honestly.
0: And that's what was on the screen. So I sent it, and then once I sent it, I laughed at first. I thought, how funny that that's what I'm doing. Like, it's just a TV show I'm watching. I wasn't actually watching adult content. But then once I sent it.
1: It sounds like they were pretty adult, the things you sent around.
2: Sorry. Frontal nudity.
0: Okay, but I was watching a show on Netflix.
1: Yeah, but just because you're watching it, that's like me saying, yeah, but I was watching porn, so I sent it.
0: No, because I think that would be inappropriate. But I was watching a TV show that everyone else is watching, and I was doing you all a favour, ladies. It's a good show. Anyway, so I sent it, and then afterwards realised, like, I know my team well, but there's a couple of newbies. And I was like, oh, I don't know if you can do that.
2: I think Tim's fine.
0: So I quickly deleted it. Anyway, it's gone. It's not there anymore. But my PSA to men everywhere,
1: yes,
0: still in my mind though, is if you want to get your wife in the mood, start watching Off Campus together, because every single episode, by the end of it, you will want to do nothing else but snuggle up to your hubby. It is all boyfriend or partner or girlfriend.
1: So we're covering all bases here.
0: Whatever you're into, watch Off Campus together.
1: Okay.
0: It's obviously been written by a woman because the scenes in it, the way they depict some like really hard stuff, is just so beautifully done.
1: Mm-hmm.
0: Intimate scenes between like a guy and a girl. I don't want to give away the plot line, but after she's had something quite full on happen to her, is actually so wonderful. It's all just, and then I realised it gave me the same vibe that Heated Rivalry gave me, and that's written by a woman too.
1: And so
0: I think women just know how to write romance stuff really well.
1: Yes, yes. And so at what point in this PSA of, you know, put it on and you're, wife gets in the mood, at what point do you then send screenshots around to all your workmates?
0: Maybe not during the day.
1: Yeah, okay. Canberra's Hit 104.7.

0: It's the best of R&B on R&B Fridays, and it's the best of Carrie and Tommy all this hour. Lucy and Nikki joining you from 4. Hey, Carrie and Tommy, we'll be back live from 3 p.m. on Monday. Chuck it in the calendar.
1: I want to talk to dream chasers because I've realised, I was chatting to a bloke, a friend of a friend, and I started talking about, I've got this idea in my head that I want to make jewellery.
2: Oh, yeah, you've talked about that before.
1: Yeah, yes. But I'm scared that I'm going to buy all the stuff for jewellery making and then after 10 minutes of it go...
2: Well, that's your ADHD sucks. And that's probably what's going to happen, yes.
1: Well, and I've got a shed full of hobbies that...
2: Exactly,
1: you know,
2: that's what I mean, yeah.
1: I've got a surfboard and a...
2: surfboard!
1: And a full-length wetsuit. That's next to my snowboard. That's next to all these things. That's next to all my boxes of mugs from my mug empire that I set up for a little while. That's next to the shot glasses because that's when we expanded into other types of glassware.
2: Remember when I was about to buy you a pottery wheel for your birthday and then something in my brain went, this is not... Him making pottery is not going to be his long-term job. This
1: I would have loved that. That's another dream. Yes. I love it. But I, so that was my fear. Now, I was chatting to this bloke and we were just talking about dreams and he goes, I finally lived my dream a few years ago. And I said, what was it? And he goes, oh, you always used to have fun as a kid riding a dirt bike. And so as an adult, I would often think back to the joy I had with a dirt bike. And he goes, and now my kids are a bit older. And I thought, you know what? I'm going to do something for me. I'm going to buy a dirt bike. He lives in the country. So he goes, I'll just hoon around on my dirt bike.
2: That was another one of your phases too, by the way.
1: I've got two electric dirt bikes. They're in the same shed. I completely forgot. I had this whole chat with him and didn't mention that I've got dirt bikes. I didn't even. It was so far down on my dreams list.
3: Oh, did any part of you go, oh, dirt bikes would be cool?
1: Bro, 100%. 100%.
2: That was lockdown. You've shut out anything that happened during lockdown was your dirt bike era.
1: I haven't even. It's only now. Like, I've been walking around thinking maybe a dirt bike would be cool. It's
2: You've got one.
1: I've got two. And I
2: we
1: said,
2: could send someone on a funny adventure using all the hobbies that you don't use anymore. Like they just get to spend a weekend using all of your stuff.
4: And then they get to keep them.
2: And then they get to keep them.
3: It'd be a lot longer than a weekend.
2: So but what then, did he do? You went dirt biking on a holiday? Or?
1: So I said, how was it when you finally got your dirt bike? And he goes, oh, heaven. And I said, how many years ago was that? And he said, 5 years ago. And I said, do you still use it? And he goes, oh, no. I rode it flat out for about 3 months and then I've never ridden it again.
2: Why? Did he hurt himself or he just got bored?
1: No, just
2: his
1: loved
2: dream
1: it.
2: His dream wasn't what he thought it was going to be?
1: Just loved it for 3 months and then was like, I guess that's my dirt biking time.
2: But that's better than throwing in your job to go for your dream. Like you should not throw in your job for jewellery making. Okay. Trust my wise words. You should not.
1: We need to have a talk about contract negotiations.
2: There is a job up for grabs I could go to.
1: I'd love to know on 13 10 60, how short lived was your dream? I'd love to know if, like all of these things, you've thought, yeah, that's me. That's going to be my life. From now on, I'm going to dirt bike flat out. Cut to a couple of years later, you forget that you even own dirt bikes and you're actually thinking about buying a dirt bike.
2: Didn't Kieran say to us here, our producer, that your friend go like move her whole life to New York or something?
5: 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She's going to live the American dream in New York, get a, you know, one of those houses that people have in Sex and the City. 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

0: Bit of love, sex, magic for your R&B Fridays. It is the best of Carrie and Tommy, producer Sammy with you. We've got Lucy and Nikki coming up after four, so make sure you stay tuned. And the guys will be live in your ears from 3 p.m. Monday. We can't wait to chat to you then.
1: We are talking.
2: Ouch.
3: Oh, speaking of annoying things, we've made a great little sting for this segment. Dream
4: lasts for not.
1: It's great. Thank you, Mountford. So I want to talk about whenever you had a dream that didn't last very long. A bloke I was speaking to, it was his adult dream. He remembered riding a dirt bike as a kid and he just wanted that freedom again as an adult. And finally, after his kids had grown up, he bought a dirt bike and for 3 months he rode it nonstop, and that was 6 years ago and he hasn't touched it since. G'day, Heaven.
5: Hi, guys.
2: That's great, a fun name. Yes.
1: Great name.
5: Thank you.
2: Is it your actual name?
5: Yes, it is. Yep.
1: I know this is what everyone asks, but do you have a brother called Hell?
5: No, I do not.
1: Okay. Do your siblings have cool names?
5: Yeah, they do. They do. Probably shouldn't say everyone's names on the radio, though. Oh,
2: did you have a cool mum and dad?
5: Yes. Well, yes. They'd like to think so.
1: Hey, Heaven, I'm not pressuring you into saying the names, but I am interested. Why shouldn't you say their names?
5: Oh, I don't know. I guess I could. My sister is Scout and my other sister is Tully.
1: Great names.
2: I love Tully.
1: Great names.
2: Sorry, Scout. I don't know if I would have
1: just said them on air like that.
5: Great. Oh, thank you.
1: Heaven, what was your short-lived dream?
5: So it wasn't mine. It was my uncle's. He bought himself a motorbike in retirement and he took it for his first spin down Pascoe Vale Road.
1: Yep.
5: And got clipped by a car.
2: Oh.
5: Wasn't injured or anything, just a tiny little clip. And so he pulled over to the side of the road and took photos of it and put it on Facebook Marketplace and didn't touch it again.
2: So someone had to come and pick it up from the side of the road.
5: Sold it from the side of the road.
1: Oh, Heaven, I love it.
2: But, maybe you just don't tell people how short-lived it was. You just say you achieved your dream.
5: Exactly.
1: Yeah. I love it, Heaven. Thank you very much for getting involved, because who you got?
2: We got Tabitha. Hey, Tabitha.
6: Hi, guys. How are you?
2: Gosh, these are all fun names. Yeah. Have your family all got fun names too?
6: No, I'm the only one. I'm the only fun one.
1: Tabitha, what was your lifelong dream that was short-lived?
6: Actually, my cousin does have fun names for her kids. She's got Diamond and Holden. They're fun names.
1: Holden is great.
6: Yeah.
1: Holden's a wonderful name.
6: Yeah. So my short-lived dream, I decided I was opening myself a little shop and I was going to sell skull jewellery because I'm partial to a skull and crossbones.
2: And it's very specific.
6: Yes, I purchased all this jewellery one night and then I decided it wasn't enough for a shop, so I purchased more. And now I've got all these bags of jewellery beside my bed that I don't open and I don't use that I'd never opened.
2: Did you open the shop at least for a day or anything?
6: No. And you know what? When people have birthdays now, though, they always get something out of that bag. But when I go out, I forget it's there and I don't open them and wear them myself, which is so bizarre.
1: Because
6: when I get home, I go, oh, damn, I should have worn one of those necklaces, but I don't.
1: And so are they just around your house now?
6: Well, the decorations and that are. I've got like 20 skeletons hanging up from Halloween 4 years ago because I buy them, I put them up and I can't take them down. I just love them.
2: You need to do a Halloween pop-up store, Tabitha.
6: Oh, yeah, but I'm partial to them all year round, so I can't work out why people
2: don't think other everybody people else.
1: Tabitha, at least it's good to keep the robbers away, because if someone breaks into your house, they'll just be like, how many people has she killed?
6: No, they don't even get to the house because you know what, Tommy? I've got a full-size skeleton hanging out the front of my house and it's been there for 5 years and his name's Jeff and he stays there and he just hangs around.
1: Tabitha, if you die in that house and they don't find you for long enough, you'll just look like one of your decorations.
6: Well, that's a bonus.
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8: Hit 104.7, Canberra traffic. In Evatt, crews on site with an accident on William Webb Drive at Owen Dixon Drive. That's causing delays in both directions. And slowing in Russell for Parksway westbound approaching Anzac Parade. Traffic back over the Kings Avenue Bridge. 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
2: I didn't know it at the time, and there's no excuse, because the reality is women have been telling us this for decades on decades on decades.
3: That's David Kramer talking about his late best friend Hannah Clark, a victim of coercive control. 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
4: 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I woke up in hospital. 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The sheets, the smell of bleach. But at least I woke up. Two of my mates never did. If you're heading to the coast with your mates, just drive safely. 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
6: Yume, good afternoon. I'm Renee Bigatko. Looks like the City Community Health Centre and a bunch of other services at One More Street will be closed for even longer, after asbestos was found in a plant room recently. It's now expected to open in about 4 weeks, so more cleaning and remediation work can be done.
7: The asbestos-containing materials are predominantly part of building structure. The remediation process will look to either seal or remove those asbestos-containing materials.
6: Fahim Khan from Infrastructure Canberra there. ACT police are warning locals about scam callers targeting our Chinese community, claiming to be police from overseas who demand money from their targets and say they're in legal trouble. They're reminding us Australian police will never ask for money to be transferred, and reporting a scam won't impact a visa. If you've been targeted, the advice is let Scamwatch know, contact your bank if you've lost money, and report the incident to Report Cyber. Tributes are coming in following the death of veteran broadcaster Darren Hinch. The Human Headline, as he was known, battled ill health in recent years and died in his sleep overnight, aged 82. The Telstra CEO doesn't believe recent job cuts contributed to this week's network outage. Vicky Brady is saying an investigation is underway and the telco's restructuring will be looked at, saying the outage wasn't human error but faulty equipment. And Australia's cinema industry is booming largely thanks to the younger generation, with more than 120,000 people checking out the latest films here in Canberra every month for the past 3 months.
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6: Checking sport, the UC Capitals have confirmed the return of fan favourite Nicole Munger, who's staying with the club for another season. The US import says it's an honour to become the longest tenured player with the team.
8: There's just nothing like returning to Canberra, and I take so much pride in being able to put the jersey on because I know how much the club means to me and it means to the community. So I'm really lucky and I don't take it for granted. The opportunity I get to represent the club again, it's really special.
6: And West Tigers take on the Warriors in tonight's NRL action. It comes as co-captain Jerome Luai has been granted an early release from his contract.
1: Turn your unwanted gold and silver into cash at Pre-Loved Gold. 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
6: Partly cloudy with a top of 13 today. A late shower or two tomorrow, also 13. 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

0: driving you home for your Friday afternoon.
1: Let's go, baby. Good to be here on this beautiful Friday afternoon. Happy Friday, Nick. Happy Friday, Shawnee Bizzle.
2: How are you feeling, Luce? It was a big week for us filling in for the drive slot.
1: It's been a big week. It's been so much fun. I tell you what, though, I am going to enjoy some R&R this weekend.
2: Yeah, just a bit of chill time, hey?
1: Yes. We are back again tomorrow morning, though, so don't forget. We'll be back on at 8 tomorrow morning across the country.
2: Yeah, exactly. I can't wait for that. It's been such a fun week doing drive.
1: Wait for that.
2: I can't. There's something really just nice about the Saturday morning show, I think.
1: It is quite wholesome,
2: It's very wholesome. It's just, you know, a little bit of fun. It feels easy. It's a good way to kick off the weekend. But that's not what we're here for anyway. We're here to focus on Friday afternoon
1: Afternoon drive. Speaking of drive.
2: Driving. Yeah.
1: How much do you love Shannon Knowles' song Drive? I love that song.
2: Let's drive. Oh, my God. We heard it so many times across this break.
1: We really, really did. It's an absolute track. I love Shannon Knowles. But coming up next, though, we are going to be talking about something that you may be attending this weekend. Well, actually, it's quite niche, so probably not.
2: What is it?
1: A first tooth party.
2: Sorry, babe. That is the most niche thing I've ever heard. Why would anyone be attending that this weekend?
1: Well, we're about to find out. We'll unpack it shortly, but a mother has been slammed online for throwing a first tooth party. And if you guys ever listen to our podcast, Happy Hour with Lucy and Nikki, or if you've been listening to us over the past 2 weeks, you'll know that we are not fans of unnecessary parties, aka gender reveals.
2: I know.
1: Or first tooth parties.
2: A first tooth party? I've officially heard it all. That is just bananas.
1: I know. We'll unpack that very shortly.
0: We will do it right after this. For your Friday, you're on with Lucy and Nikki.

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2: I went to the moped store with shoppers. The salesman's like, what up? What's your budget? And I'm like, honestly, I don't know nothing about mopeds. He said,
3: I got the one for you. Follow me.
2: Ooh, it's too real. Chrome down mirror, I don't need a windshield. Banana seat, I can't be on.

0: Driving you home, you got Lucy and Nikki from the Happy Hour with Lucy and Nikki podcast. Make sure you grab it right now on the listener app wherever you get your podcasts.
1: Yes, guys. And we are unpacking unnecessary parties because a woman has been slammed online for throwing a party for her baby's first tooth.
2: Sorry, what? That is actually ridiculous.
1: Yeah, so a photo's gone viral after her sharing pictures of her lavish celebration featuring a huge blue floral display, custom signage reading Jacob's first tooth and a professionally styled setup with and the photos just went viral because people are like, this is actually out of touch.
2: Totally. Mm. It's so funny. I think if social media wasn't around, would she be throwing a party about Jacob's first tooth? I would love to know. I think people do so much to try and like have things to post about. Like it's a real, we live on the Gold Coast and there is some bougie children's parties that get around. Like I'm talking balloon arches, strong themes. Mm. And like I guess that's their birthdays, like whatever. But it's kind of a bit of a keeping up with the Joneses vibe.
1: I totally agree. I think as well that people... Well, like, you know, like your milestones, so like marriages, having a child, like whatever. I think people think that other people care heaps when they just don't. Like, it's kind of like, I love your child, c'est la vie, but like, I don't really care that they got a tooth.
2: Well, and honestly, as someone whose child is currently teething, I think, you don't want to be celebrating. That kid's like, let me have some sleep, please, some R&R because my gums hurt.
1: Yeah, literally. I don't know. I just think...
2: Not baby Jacob. Baby Jacob with his first tooth.
1: Baby Jacob's first tooth. I also think, like, I will find a reason to celebrate anything, you know? Like, I love a good celebration.
2: I do too, but like you don't have to have a sign. Like just go out for a wine.
1: Like just like, say you want to catch up with your mates.
2: We are suckers for that. Like, oh, should we go and have a little wine to celebrate? You know, anything. Had a good day, let's have a wine to celebrate.
1: Yeah, but I don't think we then make other people come along to our things being like, we just got a new deal at work and then like we make other people come along to it.
2: No.
1: It's funny as well though. I don't know, you guys probably have seen it online. It's a bit of a hot take. The whole single person thing because like when you're single, obviously you still have birthdays, but you don't have engagement parties, you don't have baby showers, you don't have any of those events that are like traditionally the things that people celebrate heaps. And there's that famous episode of Sex and the City where she goes to the baby shower and the shoes get taken.
2: Yeah.
1: Sarah Jessica Parker's shoes get taken. Yep. And the woman is kind of deem what is worth celebrating versus what isn't.
2: Yeah, well, I've obviously been married and I had a baby shower. So I definitely think you want to celebrate those things because, like, it is a huge moment in your life. And I guess you just got to hope that you've got nice friends that want to come along. But
1: But, like, if you were to say that you're going to throw Rafa, who's Nikki's daughter, a first tooth party, I'd be like, I'll come, but that's so stupid, respectfully.
2: I'll come, though.
1: Like, I will come.
2: No, I know. I think people
1: like,
2: just
1: I will
2: get
1: attend,
2: really carried
1: but
2: away.
1: I'm not getting her a gift and I think it's stupid.
2: I think we, our group of friends, we're not really like over celebrators. Like, you know, there's like I grew up with a girl her sister was always this sort of person, you know, like there was this like an occasion for everything. And she would go to so much effort making it a full theme, you know, like kind of doing arts and crafts around it. And I would always be like, good on you, babe, but I just simply cannot relate, you know?
1: And do you also sometimes think like we don't need an event to like we don't need something to celebrate for us to all catch up and rip in?
2: No.
1: Whereas sometimes I feel like these people that have like the flower bouquets and the arch, like the balloon arches are going, doing that and then not actually even having any fun.
2: Yeah.
1: It's true. Well, there's like, two kinds of people in the world.
2: Totally. Like I got married, didn't have an engagement party. I had a baby, didn't have a gender reveal. So I think, you know, just pick your celebration.
1: Pick your moment.
2: Yeah.
0: Exactly. Hey, stick around on the way. We're doing Lucy versus Nikki. You girls are going to be taking on the news this week.
1: Oof. Well, we've been pretty dialed in this week.
0: We'll do it right after this. You got Lucy, Nikki.
3: 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Time for a wee break right now. The L, the U, the C, the Y. Lucy and Nikki be back. That's right.
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3: Lucy and Nikki. Driving you home. 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
4: In Hawker, heavy for William Hovell Drive North, approaching Drake Brockman Drive, queues back into Whitlam. It's a busy run in Palmerston for Gungullen Drive at the Valley Avenue both ways. A bit of traffic banking up in Crace for the Barton Highway, citybound approaching Gundaroo Drive. KFC are dropping 31 deals over 31 days this Christmas in July for you to unwrap in app. Let the festivities begin. Only available till 10 p.m. pickup only. 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
1: Mirror, mirror on the wall. Who's the smartest of them all? It's about to get tricky. Lucy versus Nikki.
0: Oh,
2: Let's do this dance. Last one for
0: the drive slot, girls. How do you feel? It's been very competitive the last couple of weeks.
3: I wonder who's got the tally of the most wins.
2: I know, we should actually have prepared that.
4: Sorry, that's my bad. Yeah. I did drop the ball on that one.
2: Maybe one of us can get some sort of like trophy or even like a Red Rooster voucher would be great. Specifically, give them out to callers all the time. What about us?
0: Well, if you haven't heard this game before, there's five questions. Lucy and Nikki must buzz in with their name when they know the answer. If the first person gets the answer wrong, the other gets a chance to answer and claim a point. Best of five wins. We go to a tiebreaker if it's even. Today, girls, you were taking on the news this week.
2: Ooh, okay.
0: Okay, let's go. I'm
2: trying to think what's even gone on. Question one.
0: I think you're across a lot of... We've talked about a lot of this on the show.
2: True.
0: Question one, which celebrity was spotted hanging out with their ex this week?
2: Nikki.
0: Yes.
2: Ariana Grande.
0: That is correct.
2: I nearly lost that.
0: Well done.
3: I know, when you hesitated, I was like...
2: I was like, oh my God, who is it?
0: Okay, question two. Justin Bieber has been announced to perform...
2: Nikki. Lucy.
0: Let me finish the question because okay. Yeah, one of you can answer.
2: Soccer World Cup.
0: No. Justin Bieber has been announced to perform at the FIFA World Cup final. Name one other performer.
3: Lucy. Madonna.
0: That is correct. Oh. Well done.
3: Serves you right for being greedy.
2: Shakira. All right. That's who I would have said.
0: Question three. Which iconic 2000s is correct? Oh. Well done.
3: Serves you right for being greedy. Shakira.

0: Pinky.
1: Yeah.
0: Harry Styles.
1: That is correct.
0: She's here. She's winning this week, baby.
2: I don't remember us talking about Harry Styles doing that, though.
0: That was interesting. Like,
1: we actually pitched it one day, and you said, Harry Styles is boring. I don't care.
2: And I'll die on so that hill, dude.
1: Do it. Hey, stick around. On the way next, Aussie dating culture is dire. We've got to unpack that. You got Lucy Nikki.

0: Driving you home, you got Lucy and Nikki from the Happy Hour with Lucy and Nikki podcast. You can grab it anywhere, anytime on the Listener app, wherever you get your podcast, girls.
1: That's right, guys. And I have a statement to make.
2: Hit
1: and
2: me.
1: It is actually turning out to be quite true because everyone is getting behind this.
2: What is it?
1: That is Australian dating culture is cooked.
2: Oh.
1: That's
2: doesn't
1: my
2: seem easy, does it?
1: That's my personal opinion. But recently an Italian expat has gone viral for saying that there is a reason why Australian dating is so bad.
2: What is
3: that
2: it?
3: Girl is.
1: Oh.
0: That sorry, girl I pressed the is wrong. On fire. I pressed the wrong button.
1: I was like.
0: That was Bilby. That was Bilby's
1: divine. No, that's hilarious. Sorry. Okay, are we back to dating?
0: We're back to dating.
1: So, a content creator has basically come out and said that Australians rely way too heavily on dating apps rather than approaching people in the wild. And she reckons the reason why is because when we go out, all we do is talk to our friends and we never like branch outside of our friendship group to go and approach people that we don't know because we deem it as quote unquote creepy.
2: Oh, wow.
1: I feel like
2: all I can think about is us like out for a wine if someone was to approach. Oh God, that was so annoying, wasn't it? But
1: it depends how hot they were. If they were hot, I'd be into it.
2: Not the hot radar.
1: Yes. But it got us thinking. So we did a little bit of research, a bit of digging, and then we found this TikTok.
4: Walk down the street in Italy. Men will stop you and say, hello, where are you from? Australia. Wow, Australia. Conversation starts. Okay, you might be walking and like a guy's in the way and you'll be like, oh, excuse me. Like, oh, of course, please, please pass. A beautiful woman like you, you should pass. Australia, you're like, these guys are like dodging eye contact with you. Like, and you're supposed to know that means that they want to talk to you.
2: It's such a fine line though, really, because like these guys that maybe have been like, oh, beautiful lady, beautiful. Could just take one person to be like, shut up, you creep. Do you know what I mean? I feel like in Australia we're just so much colder than what we are in Europe.
1: I think that's the issue. I think in Australia we socialise amongst our friends. We don't really branch out. We certainly don't go up to people randomly on the streets.
2: It's kind of like that whole thing of like if you see someone out that maybe you had chatted to on a dating app and you're like, oh my God, I've spoken to that person. But then they don't actually say anything to you, but then they'll message you and be like, hey, I think I saw you tonight. And it's like, well, that probably would have been a great time to come up and say that in person.
1: Yeah, there's a lot of hiding behind screens.
2: Yeah.
1: And I think people also rely on hiding behind a screen for that first interaction.
2: Yeah.
1: They're not like going and just like being face-to-face amongst someone for that first interaction. I don't know.
2: How do we combat this?
1: I don't know, babe. And like, do you know, as someone that's single and often meets people in real life because I like socialize, you know, I have like a big social group and I do a lot of work, you know, where I can meet people and stuff. I don't know. I still kind of find it very intimidating to meet boys in the wild and I don't meet them on dating apps either. So I just don't meet them, point blank.
2: It's funny though because when a conversation can naturally strike up, it is very natural. I think it's more so like if you're like, oh my God, that guy's really good looking, I'm going to go talk to him, then you're way more nervous. Whereas if someone just starts chatting to you, then you're like, oh wow, they're actually like really charming or whatever. It's so much more natural.
1: Yeah. I don't know. It's complicated, isn't it?
2: Talk to more people.
1: Yeah.
2: Could we possibly talk any more than what we do now though, Dom?
1: Not me. No. And speaking of, I'm over talking about dating. Let's move on to the next break, hey? Where's the tunes at, Shawnee?
0: All right, coming up next, we actually we surprised you girls with someone last week. So we're going to recap that on the show.
1: I've never seen
0: Lucy so stuck for words.
2: Oh my God, seriously. Yeah.
1: Look
0: We'll do that right after this. You got Lucy and Nikki.
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9: Hit 104.7, Canberra traffic. In Cook, a collision on Bindubi Street near Littleton Crescent. That's causing delays both ways. Some peak hour traffic in Majura on the Majura Parkway, north approaching the Federal Highway. Crawling in Barton over the Kings Avenue Bridge for eastbound is heavy once you hit Russell for Parksway westbound. Whether you're moving, decluttering your home or office, or heading overseas, let Storage King help you start your new chapter. 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

0: home. You're on with Lucy and Nikki from the Happy Hour with Lucy and Nikki podcast. 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
1: We do indeed.
0: Can I just interrupt you for a sec?
1: Oh,
2: absolutely.
0: So you guys think we have someone on the show, Hayden James, who we're a big fan of. We love Hayden.
2: Oh, you're joking. Who have we
0: got? It's actually someone else.
2: Oh, I know who it is.
0: Well, for a little while, we've been doing this show, right?
2: Oh, my God, don't. I'm starstruck.
0: And
2: oh, don't. I'm nervous.
0: There's been something that's happened every day on the show. Let's just have a little recap.
3: Let's go, Nolsey.
0: Oh, let's go, Nolsey. No. Nolsey's on the show.
1: Oh, my God.
4: G'day, guys. How are you going?
2: Oh, my God. I'm absolutely, like, blushing, mate, to be honest.
0: How are you, Nolsey? Thanks for coming on, brother.
4: Oh, no worries, guys. I'm great. How are you guys going?
2: Oh, God, you sound bloody iconic, mate. I'll tell you the truth. We're good.
1: I'm actually a little bit starstruck.
2: I'm so starstruck right now. Big shout out, big ups to you.
1: You're a huge fan since day one.
4: Thanks, guys. I really appreciate all the kind words to you guys. They're really, really lovely.
2: We want to party with you, to be honest.
1: Yeah.
2: We've heard you're a bit of a hoot to boot, and we're like getting FOMO that we haven't had the chance.
4: Yeah, no, absolutely. Well, we have to hook it up, mate, for sure.
2: Oh, I love that.
1: Sounds good.
2: How are you? What are you up to on this Friday?
4: Oh, not much. I was actually supposed to be in Sydney cutting the vocals. I'm working on a new album at the moment. But I bloody got the flu on Wednesday night. So I'm just laying low for the weekend, trying to get in the studio again Monday.
1: Where are you based, Nolsey?
4: Up near Lismore, up near Byron in the Northern Rivers.
1: Oh, you're close to us.
2: Might have to organise a little shindig. A little event, they say.
4: Absolutely.
0: Shannon, tell us about the album, brother. Do you know when it's coming out? What's the vibe?
4: Yeah, mate, late August, hopefully. So, yeah, I'm done. I've back working with a few people I worked with at the start. It's been really, really fun. I haven't had an originals album out in probably, I think it's about 8 years. So wow. Time's just flown. I did a re-release of the first album. It was acoustic version, 20th anniversary, a couple of years ago. But when it comes to new music, mate, this is the first one I've done in ages. So
0: nice.
4: I'm really stoked. So
2: we're very excited to hear it.
1: What kind of tracks can we expect? Like, is it kind of similar to your other albums or is it like something different?
4: Yeah, it's funny. I've gone back to work with a couple of blokes that I work with early in the piece, Adam Riley. I wrote Lift and Lonely with him and a few others. So
0: bangers.
4: So we've got a good handful from him, and but it's really funny. There's a really beautiful ballad on there, but there's also a song I did with an Australian rock band, which is the other end of the scale completely.
0: No. We're excited.
4: There's a bit of sort of poppier stuff in there, I suppose, but, yeah, and big mid-tempo ones as well. So, yeah, I'm really stoked with how it's coming up.
2: Hell yeah.
0: I'm going to pitch something to you, Shannon, right? I imagine you'll be making a few music videos, yeah?
4: Yeah, absolutely.
0: Well, if you need any ladies in your music videos, I have two right here I think would love to be in them. If you need a cast.
4: No worries. Absolutely.
1: I volunteer we'll as tribute. Sure.
2: Let's drive, Nolsey. Let's go.
1: Shannon, I'm actually a little bit, I'm so sorry I'm being so quiet. I'm never quiet like this, but I'm genuinely quite starstruck.
2: Lucy just got a bit of change job.
4: You've talked me up too much.
2: It's been a big week listening to your song.
0: Every day on the show, we kick off the drive show, Nolsey, and we play this.
4: Oh, beautiful. Oh, the synergy. Yeah. The synergy, perfect.
0: It's so bloody good, man. Well, you're a good sport, mate. We really appreciate you coming on. We want to surprise the girls with this all week. So, cheeky boys.
4: When we have that drink, we'll have to get some Great Australian Rum Company rum and see what you think of that.
2: Let's do it. That's good.
0: You're a bloody legend. And, Shannon, we look forward to the album, man.
4: Good on you guys.
2: Thanks, mate. I'll
4: come and see you when I get it out. Thanks,
2: yes,
4: guys.
2: Please.
0: Thanks, Nolsey.
4: Okay, no worries.
2: You dirty dogs. I was so starstruck then.
1: I was so close to asking if he's married.
2: Oh, were you?
0: I was wondering if you would ask. Yeah, I think he is married.
2: He's a national treasure.
0: Or we break the story that he's not, maybe.
1: I don't know. Nah, I think he's married.
0: That was good.
2: National treasure.
1: We love you, Nolsey.
0: That was good. Bloody legend. Anyway, you got Lucy and Nikki.
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9: In Cook, a collision on Bindubi Street near Littleton Crescent. That's causing delays both ways. Some peak hour traffic in Majura on the Majura Parkway, north approaching the Federal Highway. Crawling in Barton over the Kings Avenue Bridge for eastbound is heavy once you hit Russell for Parksway westbound. Whether you're moving, decluttering your home or office, or heading overseas, let Storage King help you start your new chapter. 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
17: Yuma, good afternoon. I'm Renee Bigatko. The lender to Big Splash has spoken out, indicating they doubt the pool will reopen by November 1. In an open letter on the new Big Splash website, the lender refers to the high costs, casting fresh doubt over the latest deadline. Big Splash went up for sale last month, and we're told the plan still is to reopen the 50-metre pool by November, regardless of who buys it. Capability Support Canberra is calling on the federal government to implement a national scheme, allowing them to check for worker registrations that are children-specific. It's after a 30-year-old man forged various documents to work with young people at Capability Support Canberra in 2024.
18: At the heart of this is the importance of keeping our children and young people safe. What we're dealing with in this situation is a failure of the system to have a nationally recognised and nationally linked system to protect our children and young people.
17: Chief Operating Officer Alex Madge there. A 42-year-old man has been extradited from the ACT to face court over the border after he and another man allegedly broke into a Tarago hotel and tried to steal an ATM last month. It's alleged the pair were involved in a police chase after they broke into a home later that morning, but it was called off due to safety concerns. And one of Australia's most well-known and controversial broadcasters, Darren Hinch, has passed away overnight. Former Seven News director Peter Meakin telling the ABC, Darren was a very genuine person.
19: He was hardworking, he was honest. There was no pretense about Darren. He was in boots and all. People knew where he stood. He wasn't mealy-mouthed. He was never mealy-mouthed.
17: Now, Canberra's Fuel Watch, make fuel prices yesterday's problem. Switch to an EV with Alliance Leasing. A litre of unleaded will set you back about $1.78, while diesel is sitting at $1.96 a litre.
20: 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ActuAGL. The energy for around here.
17: Checking sport, Raiders coach Ricky Stewart says it's been good for the boys to have Josh Papali'i back for tomorrow's clash against the Bulldogs.
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17: And the West Tigers are keen to get their run to finals back on track when they clash with the Warriors tonight.
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0: Natalie on Hinge. 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Lucy and Nikki. Let's go. Don't stop, live free.
1: Can you match this energy? Let's go. Oh, that's how we do it. Big energy for your Friday afternoon. It's Friday. Last drive show of this little run, girls.
2: Oh, that makes me so sad.
1: I know.
2: It's been such a fun 2 weeks with you guys.
3: It makes me sad, guys, but I have actually got to say, I feel like I'm going to go home and shut up for 2 straight days.
2: I bet you don't.
1: I bet you bloody don't. Remember last weekend?
2: A social experiment, but it's sending Lucy on like one of those silent retreats in India.
1: Look, bro, last Friday, Lucy's like, all right, this weekend, Shawnee, I'm locking in. I'm going to be wholesome.
2: Oh, yeah.
1: And then I said, how'd your weekend go? Yeah, nah, got into it. Had a couple of
2: days. Like on your Instagram story, you're like, it smells like a margarita.
3: I have literally been on a tear, guys. Like, I'm going to be wholesome this weekend. And from that point onwards, from this weekend onwards, I'm wholesome for 2.5 solid weeks.
1: Yeah, right.
2: Well, we're going to hold you to that. We're going to be your accountability buddies.
3: Like, the only reason why I wouldn't remain wholesome is if someone really hot asked me on a date, and then I would bend the rules.
1: Okay.
2: Why don't you just go on one of those sober walking coffee dates?
3: Because I'd rather put needles in my eye, to be honest.
1: You actually held yourself quite well at the Origin the other night. I was expecting you to come in hungover.
2: Yeah.
3: Oh, I was a little bit hungover, but I was fine. I didn't end up having a massive night because Queensland lost, babe.
2: Yeah, Shawnee, when you start your job at 4 p.m. the next day, surely you can actually show up for work.
3: Mate, yeah, I was online that morning early, thank you.
2: You were, baby.
3: In meetings that you didn't attend, I was like, well, I could have been having some respite right now.
2: What was that one?
3: The one at 10 that you didn't text me if it changed. I was like,
2: I didn't think you were in that one.
3: My eyes could have been shut-eyed.
2: Yeah, well, you could sleep with one eye open, baby, because you don't know what meetings you're on.
3: I was in that meeting.
2: Yeah, I know, but I didn't know you were in it. It got changed. Lord. So guess what, Luce? Big whoop.
3: So safe to say I need a break from you and you this weekend.
2: Fine then. Me and Shawnee will just go hang out without you. Then you'll be like, oh, what are you guys doing? We're like, have a margarita and you're not welcome.
3: I'll be like, good for you. I'm wholesome now
1: guys,
3: anyway.
1: This works well because up next we're talking psychology behind adult friendships. 13, 10, 60. Did you have a friendship breakup?
2: Let's have a breakup live on air. I'm sick of you.
3: I'm sick of you, doll. No, you're not sick of me. I'm sick of you, for one.
2: Well, you can be sick of me, all right? Then I'm going to go get a new bestie and watch you read it.
3: I'd be so sad if you got another bestie. Devo.
2: Anyway, how about friendship breakups? Hopefully that's never us. Yeah. Just so you guys know, we love each other very much.
1: 131060 is the number. Did you have a breakup with a friend? Because we're going to be unpacking that right after this. You got Lucy and Nikki.

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2: Just something about you. Way I'm looking at you, whatever. Keep looking at me. You're scared now, right? Don't feel me, baby. It's just Justin.

0: Driving you home for your Friday afternoon. You're on with Lucy and Nikki from the Happy Hour with Lucy and Nikki podcast. You can grab it right now on the Listener app or wherever you get your podcast. And we need you on the phones. 1310 60 is the number. Did you have a friendship breakup, girls?
1: Yes, because we have got a little bit of information in front of us about how adult friendships are some of the hardest to keep going. Mm-hmm. And basically, there is a psychologist that is saying more adults are experiencing friendship breakups at the moment because of their busy lives, changing priorities, and unspoken expectations taking their toll.
2: Interesting.
1: According to a psychologist, major life changes like marriage, children, career moves, and burnouts are leaving many adults with way less time and emotional energy to maintain close friendships. As a result, even long-term friendships can quietly drift apart. But the biggest killer, according to this, is jealousy.
2: Jealousy, keeping score, poor communication, and expecting friends to know how we're feeling without telling them. I can see how that happens because it's one of those things where, like, you know, your lives might be going in different directions and you kind of expect people to be mind readers. And it's like, if you don't know someone's lonely, or like, I had a friend who had a friendship breakup and she was so shocked when it happened because she was kind of like, I would always extend, you know, the olive branch to you to catch up, and you were always so busy doing stuff. So naturally she kind of fell off. And then the other friend was like, well, you don't make any effort with me. And she was like, well, I kind of, after five times in a row of you not being available, sort of decided to reach out less, you know?
1: Yeah. So it's hard. It is hard. It's I can see how that happens. Like, you know, like even looking at the friendship dynamic of our friendship group, like a few years ago, we were all so spontaneous and like would just do stuff all the time. And now like life's changed. People are busy with work. People have got kids. So now like it is a little bit more of a, like you do have to make plans. You actually do have to be like, okay, we're catching up. This is what we're doing. Like, which we do all because we really prioritize our friendships with each other, but like not everyone has that level of priority towards their friendship. So naturally they would just peter off.
2: Yeah. I would say one thing, and you know, like you and I both Luce, we've been very lucky to like maintain our friendships throughout a lot of our adult life. It's a two-way street though.
1: Yeah.
2: You know what I mean? Time. Like it is effort, and it is, especially like you're so good. You call people all the time. I'm not a caller.
1: That's just because I'm bored, babe, and lonely.
2: No, you always have been a caller, though. You just take the compliment.
1: Okay.
2: Good caller. Me, bad caller. So I really do have to make sure I see people regularly. Otherwise, I'm like, bing bong, what the hell are you up to?
1: Yeah, it's hard. And it's, do you know what I'm also finding quite hard at the moment?
2: We've been away like, so much?
1: No. That doesn't really bother me because I actually have a lot of friends in the cities that we go to. So I like catching up with my other friends there. But no, I find it more so that it's because we all, like you gradually just move further and further apart. And so now it's not as like easy to just like duck down and have a drink because, you know, people live like half an hour away. Whereas like we all used to live like 10 minutes apart. So it was like, didn't feel like as much of a big deal.
2: Yeah, totally.
1: And this is a really weird one. Not really speaking to friendship fallouts, but just like I'm finding it really hard to manage getting to and from like social things about do I drive and only have one drink? Do I order a Didi or an Uber straight away? And then, but then I've got to spend like $100 to get around for the night. I don't know. Maybe cost of living is also impacting.
2: I think like this article said, burnout as well. You know, sometimes if you get to the end of the week, like even last night, I didn't even watch, I wanted to watch something and I literally fell asleep so quickly because I was like, I'm buggered, you know?
1: Yeah.
2: But I never regret actually catching up with people. Sometimes you just have to like pull yourself out of that slump.
1: You need to motivate yourself to do it.
2: Big time.
1: I know. And I think sometimes people think that catching up has to be this big like huge night out when you can't just go for a nice dinner, have two wines and go home.
2: Morning walk.
1: Yeah,
2: how
1: for
2: good's
1: sure.
2: a morning walk? Love
1: anyway,
2: it.
1: Anyway, we want to hear from you guys though, don't we, Shawnee Biz?
0: We do. 1310 60 is the number. Did you have a friendship breakup? And we will take your calls right after this. You got Lucy and Nikki.
3: Ladies, time out. Time for a wee break right now. The L, the U, the C, the Y. Lucy and Nikki be back. That's right.
4: That's right.
3: Lucy and Nikki. Driving you home. Lucy and Nikki.
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4: In Majura, heavy for the Majura Parkway, travelling north towards the Federal Highway due to usual peak hour traffic. It's slowing in Barton over the Kings Avenue Bridge for eastbounders. Once you hit Russell, bump to bumper for Parksway westbound approaching Anzac Parade. The census is coming this August. 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

0: Did you have a friendship breakup, girls?
1: Yes. This is coming off the back of statistics around friendship fallouts. They happen a lot in your adult life because people, you know, there's so much to navigate when you're a grown-up. Gone are the days where you just have sleepovers after school, doll.
2: I know, right? Mm. You're bloody navigating busy schedules. You're navigating burnout. You're navigating stress. You're navigating going in different directions. Babies,
1: you're navigating
2: marriage.
1: First truth birthday parties, first which we spoke about earlier parties. In the show tonight.
2: Oh.
1: Which I told Nikki if she made me come to hers for Raf, her daughter, I would attend because I'm
2: of
1: also,
2: course,
1: would love
2: be
1: to be there.
2: Printing the banner.
1: No, you know what
2: and
1: I would
2: baby's
1: be, babe?
2: First tooth.
1: I already thought about it. You know what I'd be?
2: The Tooth Fairy.
1: The Tooth Fairy.
2: I'll be.
1: Yeah.
0: Of course you would.
1: Oh my God, it's so cute.
2: Oh, so cute.
0: The main event.
2: Should we do it? Should we do it?
1: Actually, babe, should we?
2: Oh, maybe.
1: Okay, I think we're going
2: to tell you about all the pain she goes through to get this little toothy peg. Maybe.
1: I'd actually love to do that for her. Oh, now I'm going to be throwing
2: No, babe, we actually can't because that we'd get cancelled. Because we just ripped it to shreds in the last one.
1: I know. Oh, I definitely will dress up as Santa for her, though, if she needs.
0: Of course she will.
2: There's only one man for that job, and that is... In fact, Santa does.
1: Yeah, true. true.
0: All anyway, let's go to the phones. 131060. We got Steph on the phone. Steph, did you have a friendship breakup?
3: Oh, guys, you will not believe it. So I had a friend, and we were best friends since like primary school. And then when we got a little bit older, into our early 20s, she wanted to date my brother, and ooh. I was a little bit hesitant, but I was like, oh, like she's been around him, and I don't know, like you never know what come of it. So then. They became boyfriend and girlfriend, and it was a little bit awkward because I was the third wheel. And then she cheated on him.
1: Oh, you can't cheat on your bestie's brother.
2: I was going to say, no, I was like, that's kind of like not the worst thing to date your brother, but you can't cheat on the brother.
3: I know, no. And I just want to call her out right now and say, Emily, if you're listening, you're desperate.
2: OMG. Oh, my God. That friendship is done, baby.
3: See ya.
2: Oh, my God. Oh, Emily.
0: Oh, she's listening.
2: Oh, my God. That was intense.
1: I am blushing.
2: That was intense.
1: Oh, my God. That was powerful, actually.
2: Yeah, she's not over that, baby. That friendship's done.
3: Emily.
2: Oh, you're still there. Sorry, man. Speak your truth.
1: Oh, my goodness gracious me. Anything else you want to throw out to Emily while you've got it?
3: You know, just on national radio, like you're in the garbage, really.
1: Oof. Those are fighting words.
2: Who did she cheat on?
3: Stay away
2: with?
3: From me. I'm like, oh, some loser at a nightclub. Like, get off it, girl.
0: Yeah.
2: Oh, well, you've lost your man and you lost your friend.
1: Wow. Exactly.
2: Put that in your pipe and smoke it, dolls.
0: That's what happens.
1: Well, thank you for truly getting on here tonight. That's actually really done things
3: for
1: me.
3: No, you girls are my therapist. I love being able to vent.
2: Oh, we've got you, babe.
0: Love that.
2: Safe space.
0: Thanks for calling through, Steph. Hey, next we're unpacking this influencer. So she's DM'd an Australian brand and the brand has called her out, girls.
1: Well, that's not really what's happened, but anyway.
0: Isn't it? What happened?
1: No. Yeah. They just posted the thing and she's getting roasted, isn't it?
0: Yeah, because they screenshot the message and they're calling her out like she's asked us for free clothes. Who do you think she is?
1: Right.
0: I'm gonna get
1: called out by Shawnee and Nikki soon. Yeah. Lucy, you're desperate.
0: Lucy, you're desperate. You got Lucy and Nikki.

0: You drive home, you're on with Lucy and Nikki from the Happy Hour with Lucy and Nikki podcast. Make sure you grab it right now. It's on the listener app wherever you get your podcast.
1: People talk about you. Lucy and Nikki, spill the tea.
2: All right, guys. Do you know the F1 driver, Charles Leclerc? I hope I'm saying that correctly.
3: Leclerc.
2: So he's just got married to his beautiful partner, Alexandra. Anyway, they are like having their moment. He's obviously massive.
3: They are beautiful.
2: Yeah, beautiful couple. They just got married. I would say they're very, very relevant at the moment. Anyway, she, whose name is Alexandra, so she's obviously...
3: And she's really hot too. She's got a massive social media following.
2: Huge following on socials. Anyway, she has DM'd an Aussie brand, Runaway the Label. I'm looking at it in front of me. And she's DM'd them in response to a video of a dress that they posted, this beautiful blue dress. And she's put... Hi, I was looking at outfits for my upcoming summer trips and I was wondering if you would be interested in sending me this blue set with a little angel emoji. It's so cute. This has now gone viral for all the wrong reasons because people are pretty much saying, why is she asking for free clothes? Like she's this, you know, massive superstar. She should be buying clothes, et cetera, et cetera, et cetera. My personal opinion is... As someone who obviously sometimes gets free clothes because we do have a following on social media, but then who also owns a brand, shout out Jagger and Stone.
3: Yes, we can see both sides of the fence.
2: If Alexander Leclerc DM'd Jagger and Stone, you best believe I would be kitting her out with a wardrobe to last her all year
3: big time.
2: Long.
3: That's how it works.
2: It's like that. If she posts in that blue dress, that business could sell 200 of those blue dresses. It's like one free dress to sell 200. So some people are just idiots and want to hate on these poor girls.
3: Yes. When I was younger, it's so funny. I remember having this moment thinking about like a celebrity and I was like, isn't it weird that people that can afford all of these things are actually the people that get given them for free? But what I didn't understand when I was much younger, but I do now, is marketing and the power of marketing. And that's how a lot of these businesses, like these fashion labels, get huge amounts of exposure. So it's really not distasteful for her to reach out like that.
2: Oh my God. You would be like, as the business, you would be absolutely
3: cheering.
2: Frothing.
3: Yeah.
2: I kind of feel bad. Like, how has this photo even gotten out? Because it's obviously from the brand. It's kind of like...
0: But then I guess by them, I mean, it could have gone two ways. It could have sent her the dress and then everyone buys the dress. Or they then expose her and all the people that hate influencer world, they go, oh, let's support this brand and we'll buy the dress. Like, because it's exposure once again. Do you know what I mean?
3: Yeah, but now no influencer is ever going to want to DM that brand.
2: Yeah.
3: Was it definitely Runaway the Label?
2: I'm looking at it right now. Correct.
3: Yeah, wow, okay.
2: Anyway, Alexander Leclerc, if you're listening,
3: and
2: DM
3: you want Jagger
2: us,
3: and Stone.
2: We'd love to send,
3: we would love to send it your way, doll.
0: You got Lucy and Nikki.
1: Thought that was funny. Wait till you see it in person. Yup. TikTok, Facebook, Instagram. Get on it. 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
5: Roadworks will commence at 7 p.m. tonight in Yarrabombra, closing Lanyon Drive between the northbound and southbound carriageways of the Monaro Highway. Diversions will be in place. For now, a heavy run in Barton over the Kings Avenue Bridge for eastbounders and peak hour traffic in Majura on the Majura Parkway northbound. Want that big deal feeling? 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
2: Oh, it's all over Red Rover. But guys, we actually did something a little bit fun, a little bit different. 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
1: Yeah, I know it's been a lot of fun, but we will be up.
2: I was about to say jinx then, babe. Jinx, personal jinx.
1: We will be back. 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We've been doing so much yapping.
2: Well, thank God it's Friday, babe. Let's get out of here.
1: But we're back again tomorrow, babe. 10 o'clock. So tune in.
2: No, it's not. It's at 8 o'clock.
1: 8 o'clock. You can tell I need a little nap. Bye, guys. Have a great weekend.
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13: Yuma, good evening. I'm Renee Bigatko. The lender to Big Splash has indicated they doubt the pool will reopen by November 1. In an open letter on the new Big Splash website, the lender refers to the high costs involved, casting fresh doubt over the latest deadline. Big Splash went up for sale last month, and we're told the plan still is to reopen the 50-metre pool by November, regardless of who buys it. Disappointment for locals who access the range of services at One More Street in the city, including the City Community Health Centre. We're told it'll have to stay closed for even longer, about another 4 weeks, after asbestos was found in a plant room recently.
14: It's been identified that there is cleaning that is required to remediate the space. That will involve both removal of some of the asbestos-containing materials as well as cleaning debris in the plant room.
13: Fahim Khan from Infrastructure Canberra there. There's another scam doing the rounds, this one involving people claiming to be police from overseas who demand money from their target and say they're in legal trouble. ACT police say it's mostly targeting our Chinese community. They're reminding us Australian police will never ask for money to be transferred and reporting a scam won't impact a visa. Their advice is if you've been targeted, let Scamwatch know. Contact your bank if you've lost money and report the incident to Report Cyber. And the Prime Minister is leading tributes to former broadcaster Darren Hinch following his death. The 82-year-old died overnight following a long battle with illness. Anthony Albanese says Hinch lived a life rich in colour and free from fear, saying he had the courage to cover stories no matter the consequences.
3: Brightening family moments. Act 2 AGL. 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
13: Checking sport, the UC Capitals have inked a new deal with a long-standing fan favourite, Nicole Munger, who'll keep the jersey on for another year. The veteran guard has become the club's longest tenured player.
15: There's nowhere else I want to be in than other than Canberra, so I'm really excited to get to play another year for the Caps and under Gars, and yeah, with the squad that we have coming in.
13: And the West Tigers are keen to get their run to finals back on track when they face the Warriors in the NRL tonight, while our Raiders take on the Bulldogs in tomorrow's away clash.
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1: Yes, you've made it to the end of the week, and just in time, by the way, as it rolls into town. It's Canada, it's USA, it's the Ice Hockey Classic. They've done Tasmania, they've done Melbourne, and now landed in the capital. And the good news for us, our man on the ice for season 2025 for the Canberra Brave, representing the US this time round, has returned to the capital for the first time in too long. Clarkie, Matt Clark's back. G'day, mate, and welcome home. You're home away from home here in the capital.
2: Oh, yeah, good to be back. Thank you for having me on today.
1: You got so many mates. You worked there at the bar and, you know, I mean, this is the challenge when you touch down in a town where you know too many people. How are you going to have time to represent the US on the ice?
2: Oh, you know, I'm really excited to see everybody who I made a lot of good relationships with when I lived here the past 2 years. And, you just got to manage hockey with friendships and
1: Tell everyone to come to the game.
2: Yeah, exactly.
3: Yeah, but how is that going to go? Because you made friends with all of the Brave guys playing with the Brave for a couple of years. And there is actually an All-Stars game where you are going up against the Brave guys.
2: Yeah, I imagine that'll be a little odd. But I actually played against them last year in the Ice Hockey Classic. I was on Team USA for a
3: That's right, you were too. Yeah. They traded you over.
2: Mid-season. Yeah, yeah.
3: Does it get feisty because you know each other's weaknesses?
2: Yeah, we're still just buddies. The hockey doesn't get really chippy with guys that you know. It's part of the game. Like there's a bit of an
3: ajibajiness. You were in the sin bin, right?
2: Last year?
3: Yeah.
2: Probably.
1: It's not called the sin bin. Is it called the sin bin in Australia?
2: That's a common nickname for it. Yeah, penalty box. Yeah.
1: The penalty box. Yeah. Right. You've been here long enough and often enough that are you still surprised or confused by any Aussie sayings, or you've pretty much got them all down?
2: I think I have most of them. Every once in a while, an odd one will throw me for a loop, but I can kind of decipher what it means. Just knowing Australians and how they like to shorten everything, so it's been.
1: Does my memory serve me correctly? It'd be about a year ago you came in here for the first time, and Gabby asked you about the argy bargy.
2: Yeah, yeah, right. And I had no idea what it meant.
1: You didn't know whether it was appropriate to even discuss argy bargy on the radio.
3: Yeah, you went a bit of a freak out, just glaring at us like, "What do I do?
2: Can you say that?"
3: Have you used it in America since you've been home?
2: No, I haven't. I don't think anybody would know what I was talking about.
1: Mate,
2: so
1: chuck it out there. Yeah.
2: I'll bring it back with me this time.
1: A fair bit of argy-bargy involved back there in Australia, mate. Why would you say it like that? I don't know. I'm not going to do your accent. I won't make you do mine.
3: It's interesting, right, because USA Canada playing tonight at the AIS. Yesterday was Canada Day. How is the Canadian team going to pull up?
2: Well, we actually had a game on July 4th, American Independence Day.
3: How did you guys pull up?
2: We won that one, so I feel like they're going to come out and they're going to represent their country.
3: Unless they had a big night.
1: Right. Well, so that's the thing. So you had a game on July 4th.
3: Yeah, that's fine, because then you celebrate after.
2: Yeah, we were like, well, we can't lose on July 4th.
1: No, but the Canadians, Canada Day was yesterday, so that is a danger game for
3: them. I'd be dusty as. Do you know what that means?
2: No.
3: I would be hungover.
2: Oh, okay. Gotcha. That makes sense. Yeah.
1: You'll find out if the Canadians are dusty as tonight when you go out on the ice.
2: I guess so. We'll smell the beer coming out.
3: Just coming out of their pores.
2: Yeah, yeah, right. Sweat it out.
1: The Canadians. How's the series gone so far? Because when you were a Canberra Brave player, you obviously got to see the country. What a great way to see the world as a young bloke from America. But this time around, where are you landing and are you winning them all?
2: It's 2-1 right now in the USA-Canada series. The USA won 2 out of 3 games in Hobart, Tasmania. And then we actually played like a combined team against the Melbourne Ice. Like we combined USA and Canada and did like an All-Stars kind of thing. Like what we're doing with the Brave.
1: Mm-hmm. Yes.
2: And we won in overtime against Melbourne. So 5-4.
1: Fantastic.
3: Can you ever have a draw, or do you just keep going in overtime until someone wins?
2: I think in like this like charity event, they would have maybe done a penalty shootout or just called it a tie, but I'm not sure. In the AIHL, which is where the league that Brave play, and then there would be a shootout after overtime, so no ties.
3: The shootout would be so scary.
1: How's your goalie?
3: Yeah, that's what I mean. Yeah.
1: That said, the game we were at, we saw the Melbourne Ice, didn't we? And their goalie, I mean, we were so good, but it didn't amount to a win on this particular game. They won the following night, the Brave.
2: Right.
1: But these goalies, Have you ever been in the goals? They're superhuman. The reflexes are like Spider-Man.
3: And the flexibility.
1: It's, I don't know, like how
3: they're practically
1: do
3: doing the splits, yeah, right?
1: How do they do it? You see them stretching and warming up beforehand. Yeah. Have you ever tried it?
2: I never did, no. My dad wouldn't let me when I was younger. He said pads are too expensive. So.
3: Well, the gear would be expensive, yeah, the gear as is, right?
2: Yeah, now the pads are like $2,000 on their own. Like, US are probably 3,000 Aussie. Like, yeah.
1: Well, that's a very good point.
3: Yeah, my parents would have been the same.
2: Right. No, get out of the net. You're playing out.
1: That's a very good point.
3: That's funny.
1: You've been, you were sidelined for a little while with an injury. I mean, this is just, we haven't had an ice hockey player on the show ever who hasn't sustained some pretty serious injury. They're all your teeth? Are they all your?
2: Some of them are like, you know, filled in, but all the roots are real.
1: That's a rarity, isn't it?
2: More or less. Like, sometimes you'll chip teeth and, you know, I don't need to get the full tooth replaced, so I just get like the filling in the bottom half is like filling, the top half is mine, but I was, you know.
1: Right. But they're badges of honour. I mean, as far as, you know, these injuries are concerned, you're looking as fit as malleable. You're representing your nation. But as an athlete, how long were you sidelined for with your most recent injury?
2: A few months. I got surgery and then I was...

0: able to kind of rehab it and come back. And so I've been back for like about a month now, coming back.
1: What a way to come back.
0: Yeah.
2: I wanted to ask you a really serious question. One of my Canadian friends posed this the other day. So in off campus.
0: Oh, God. I haven't seen it.
1: You haven't seen it?
2: No, I haven't seen it. You don't need to have seen it for this. After one of the games, he comes off the ice and the girl's there and they have a very romantic moment and they start making out. And my Canadian friend was like, woof, no way. Those guys stink at the end of a game. There's no way you're having a romantic moment while he's still in his gear. What's your thoughts?
0: We reek. We absolutely reek after things.
1: Right.
0: It seems a little like it would happen in a show, but it wouldn't happen in real life because the girl would be, no way, I'm going near
2: within 5 feet of you. Yeah. All honesty. These people romanticizing hockey in these shows, it's not quite accurate.
0: No, especially if he hasn't gotten a shower and gotten changed after, then that's not happening.
2: Good to know.
1: Yeah, because, I mean, most sports, breathable, fibers and gear that you wear is one thing. But the pads between the breathable fiber and the skin is where the sweat's probably goes.
0: Yeah, we're in, 15 pounds worth of pads. So,
1: okay. But that's it. Animal magnetism. The natural musk,
2: the pheromones.
1: Yeah, you're talking the talk. Is it true that the Australian Hockey League, that ticket sales are up because of these Netflix shows?
0: That's exactly what I've heard from my friends throughout the league, and some league officials are saying they saw a huge spike when off campus and Heated Rivalry have come out. And I get asked about it a lot when I tell people I'm a hockey player. They're like, "Oh, Heated Rivalry." Oh. I've never seen it. So. But whatever gets fans of the game gets butts in seats. Then
2: I did notice the crowd had changed last game I went to. There was a lot more younger girls fully made up than last season. That's definitely for
1: sure. I thought you just made an effort for the night, but no. Now I understand what was going on there.
2: I was not one of them.
1: Gabby was dressed to the nines.
0: To the nines.
1: He's never seen anything like
2: heels and all.
0: Hoping to catch the eye of a hockey player, right, Gabby?
1: Well,
2: always.
1: Yeah. I think focusing on...
2: I was there with my husband and my daughter, but sure.
0: Yeah, so maybe not.
1: Focusing on the puck is very important while you're out there for a variety of reasons.
0: Yeah.
1: Look, the crowds here for the Brave have been fantastic, but we know that it is just going to be another level atmosphere-wise. The Ice Hockey Classic, Canada versus USA. Great to have you back home away from home. Good luck to the US. Canadians, good luck enough. But the US...
2: I don't think they're going to go very well today, so that's all right. After tonight, I think we'll be better.
1: Before we let you go, Gabby and I were given the privilege of dropping the puck, did the ceremonial duties for the game there the other night. And my daughters were with me. And as all the players were coming out, they saw my daughters and they gave the fist bump to everyone. And it was a huge thrill. They've been talking about it, for weeks. What you guys do, you traveling around the world, playing your game, going on this amazing adventure. And then for the teams locally in communities around Australia, so important for bringing us together. And so you just do the greatest job, mate. Thank you and congratulations and good to have you back.
0: Thank you. Thank you guys for having me on.
1: There he is, the great Clarkie.
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1: Over the break, I had my wedding anniversary, and so my hubby and I decided to do a little staycation, just a one night away in the city so that we could just have some time together. I spent most of it sleeping, but, you know, it was a good idea at the time.

0: But
1: not
0: we...
1: according to your husband. It was. Sorry,
0: he I'm took his this about Nintendo him. Switch. He knew.
1: Right, he saw it. He saw this coming.
0: I saw it coming. Okay. Anyway, we stayed at an unnamed 5-star hotel in Canberra.
1: Well, it would have had a name, but it will remain.
0: It'll remain unnamed. Yeah, you're right. It does have a name, but we won't name it.
1: Right.
0: Because I noticed something, and I'm always really dubious of frosted windows. I always worry about how much people can see through a frosted window.
1: Well, not much. I mean, it's frosted. It's like maybe the most you could see is a silhouette.
0: You'd think. You hope. But even at home, like our windows in the bathroom are frosted, and I especially at nighttime when the light's on inside and it's dark outside.
1: Yeah.
0: Like, how much can you see? So I found out you can see a lot in some frosted windows. We were exploring this hotel and just checking out the facility. You know how, like, you like to go see where the pool is and the gym is and, like, we're just walking around having a look. And we're walking down one of the corridors and I was admiring this beautiful garden out the window. But when I looked a bit to the right, the next bit of the hotel jutted out and you could see like a row of windows, right. Frosted windows.
1: Right.
0: And there was a lady silhouette in one of the windows. And I didn't really pay much attention. I just thought someone was in their room doing whatever.
1: Mm.
0: Didn't pay much attention. And then it caught my eye again.
1: Mm-hmm.
0: And I realised it looked like she was pulling up her pants.
1: Mm-hmm.
0: I'm like, I think she just went to the toilet.
1: Hmm.
0: And we were standing there trying to figure out what we were seeing. And we decided that that was the wrong thing to do and we should avert our eyes and walk away.
1: Well, what do you do? You didn't frost the windows. You were presented with this situation.
0: Yeah.
1: And I like that you've covered for your husband going, now stop everything. Let's just check this out.
0: Let's
1: work out what's going on here.
0: Well, I was the one saying, I'm pretty sure she's pulling up her pants. She just went to the loo. And my husband's like, no way. She's probably just cleaning up the room. Like maybe it's one of the cleaners in the rooms or something. Like just, I don't
1: know. Picking something up from the ground.
0: Exactly.
1: Like their pants.
0: And I went, anyway, let's move on. And so we kept walking down this corridor.
1: Oh, there's and more
0: once we once we got to that area that would have been the room with the frosted window, I snuck a look around the corner.
1: Mm.
0: And it was, in fact, a public restroom.
1: Oh.
0: It was definitely cubicles.
1: Right.
0: So I was right.
1: Right.
0: The lady was going to the toilet.
1: Right.
0: And the frosted window was not frosted enough. So then we went up into our room and...
1: Put on a show.
0: Everyone can see what's going on here. No, so I was in the shower. And when I got out of the shower, I realised where where the towels are hung is next to... the frosted window. And so I had no choice but to walk nude past the frosted window to get to the towel.
1: Right. So
0: I didn't.
1: Hang on. So you didn't?
0: No, I did. Of course I did. You're welcome.
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0: Did I mention he's a thrash metal artist? And it's a fiery way for us to cross to Questacon as we learn as a city and a nation that the giant moon is gone. And so sitting down there under that giant moon has been mesmerizing.
1: Yeah,
0: so
1: no
0: pressure. But Stunt Boy Sam, what are you seeing? Are you in that where the moon was area?
2: Yes, I am. I'm in this new exhibit, actually, which is honestly beautiful. I've been able to walk around here for the last 20 minutes. And it's their new exhibit, which is called Quantum Tomorrow, and it's open now. And I recommend everyone to come down here.
1: Is it as mesmerizing as the moon?
2: Can I be honest with you guys? I haven't been to Questacon in about 10 years, and I don't know if I fully remember the moon, but I've been able to walk around and remember everything else about Questacon. I remember the earthquake room, I remember the slide, and I remember the feeling, and I think that's the most important part. I remember the feeling of being here, and I'm getting it come back to me.
0: Beautifully articulated. And a lot of people, to be honest, tell a similar story because there are distractions. And because the moon would sit essentially in the middle of the giant spiral, you know, walkway that went all the way up, if you're looking to your right, you're seeing all the distractions and not necessarily looking to the left and out the window and seeing the giant moon.
1: I'm glad you said that because I don't remember the moon.
0: You don't remember the moon?
1: And I was there not that long ago.
0: Oh, that's amazing.
2: Well, where the moon was now is these floating objects, which are also really pretty, and I recommend anyone to come down. They're like representations of new technologies, of like future technologies. One's like an air pollution device, and they're really nice, like a balloon float sort of things.
0: We've spoken with Joe White from time to time about all the incredible activities there. The Questacon Executive Director nearby?
3: Here I am.
1: Oh, hello, Joe.
0: There you are.
1: It's out of nowhere.
0: Joe, how many people have said to you, oh, no, where's the moon gone?
3: Well, I have had a few people actually ask us about the moon. And look, the moon's just having, the sun's up. Let's just say the sun's up and the moon's having a rest.
1: Well, so that's what I have to tell moon. That's what I have to tell my daughter during the day. She's like, where's the moon? it's the daytime, baby.
0: Joe, I've just been handed a photo here. What you've put in there, this looks beautiful. And the things that Stunt Boy Sam were describing us are illuminated. So that mood that people might be used to of going into this dark area and having these large illuminated things above them, you've maintained that. However, it's called Quantum Tomorrow. Now, we hear about quantum physics and quantum this and quantum that.
1: But we don't understand it.
0: You'll be the first person to be able to tell us what it is.
3: Well, that's the wonderful thing about the exhibition. Like, it's taking you into the future. It's showing you the future without kind of the complication of trying to tell everyone about the specifics of quantum. So we've imagined the near future. And you can see yourself in that future, and we're looking at how quantum technologies can make our world better. So we're looking at particularly sensing technology, communication technologies, and computing quantum technologies.
0: Oh, beautiful.
3: So you don't have to have a physics degree to understand it.
0: Well,
3: you can feel yourself in it already.
0: And honestly, though, you must hear that as far as that being the overarching, the overwhelming sense when people do go to Questacon. And by people, I mean parents, because kids turn up without any of those qualifications. And as parents, are you astounded by how much the parents, myself especially, learn when we give you a visit under the guise of taking our kids?
3: Well, look, I think this exhibition offers that lovely window in for parents as well. Mm. And it's quite playful. We've worked with a local artist, Paul Summerfield, to bring to life these ideas in a beautiful big screen illustration of kind of all these different ideas across Australia. So we travel to remote areas, we travel to cities, we go through night and day, we go through the land and to the ocean, and just put some of these cool ideas out there. I mean, I've just looked, there's a cow farting. I mean, technology is helping us with cows farting.
1: Well, it's a big problem.
3: Well, it's a problem. And then we've got like Super Nana turns up, and then there's a hacker villain. So it's looking at how these quantum technologies are helping protect our information. So it's really making it really accessible and fun. And while you go around, you kind of enjoy this big screen and these beautiful sculptures in which have replaced the moon. There's more information from over 14 Australian experts who are telling us about quantum in really engaging ways, simple ways to get into it. So we're really hopeful people can see the future and see themselves in that future.
0: Beautiful.
1: Well, I wanted to say congratulations as well on Mini Q, because I know that reopened recently. It had a little bit of a zhuzh up, and I went there with my daughter, and it is amazing. So that's for the little ones. When you, the big ones are up looking at the quantum stuff, you can take the little ones into Mini Q. It is so cool.
3: Yeah, I just, don't get me started. I so love Mini Q. The research is really compelling about how important it is to get young children, sort of, that's our 0 to 6s, feeling confident in science ideas really early. And the team's just done a fabulous job. It's transformed and it's been so popular since it's opened. So, you know, we're very proud of it.
0: Yeah. Honestly, you do one of the most important jobs in Australia. I know it's fun and it's colourful and we love it, but it's just so important. Questacon Executive Director Joe White, so thank you so much for the time this morning. Thank you for all the work and good luck these school holes. We'll see you there.
3: Yeah, wonderful. Thank you. Thanks for your support.
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it's G Flip here. My song Bed on Fire has been included in the Off Campus series. I wrote this song about desiring and wanting someone that you think that you shouldn't, and then not listening to that and following through with it and setting

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1: This here is a remarkable so-so death remix. 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

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Tripping. 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

0: Oh nah, here we go. 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
1: That's

press play, don't press pause. Progress march on, with the veil over our eyes. We turn our back on the cause, till the day that my uncles can be united by law. When kids are walking around the hallway, plagued by pain in their heart. A world so hateful, some would rather die than be who they are. And a certificate on paper isn't gonna solve it all, but it's a damn good place to start. 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
5: Good morning, I'm Britta Aylin. A 16-year-old boy has been arrested in regional Victoria after the remains of a 13-year-old girl were discovered in remote bushland in the state's west. Layla Jeffrey from Donald, which is around 3 hours from Melbourne, was reported missing last Sunday, with her body found on Thursday night. The teenage suspect from Swan Hill is believed to be known to both police and the young victim. The CEO of Telstra has spoken with the family of a South Australian person who died during Wednesday's network outage. It's after authorities confirmed the telco's issues weren't connected to the death. SA Police Commissioner Grant Stevens says their investigation shows the suggestion made on social media was wrong.
6: There were no issues in terms of being able to get onto 000 through the Telstra network at this time.
5: However, Telstra has acknowledged that the outage did prevent family members from being informed that their loved one was being taken to hospital and meant they did not have the opportunity to get there before the person passed. The Royal Commission into Anti-Semitism is questioning whether the social media app X should be banned in Australia. Lawyer Richard Lancaster, who's assisting the commissioner, ripped into Elon Musk's platform for failing to appear at the inquiry. He says X is doing nothing to keep Australians safe from extreme anti-Semitism, terrorism and violent material. And US police have arrested 8 men over a terror plot to kill Donald Trump. The plan was to have a drone shoot the US president, the Israeli leader and Elon Musk at the UFC event at the White House. The men, aged between 19 and 32, are looking at 15 years in prison if convicted.
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5: In sport, the Warriors have kicked off round 19 of the NRL with a 32-6 victory over West's Tigers at Campbelltown. It means the Tigers' finals hopes are slipping further from grasp. The side's now lost 8 of their past 10 games. And Spain's up against Belgium in the FIFA World Cup quarterfinals. The winner of this morning's match to face France in the semis. At last check, Spain was leading 1-0.
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7: Frost, a late shower or two, and a top of 13 degrees for your Saturday here in Canberra. Showers will be easing on Sunday, though, and a top of 9 degrees. Monday, a shower or two, and 11 degrees.
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23: Good morning, I'm Britt Aylin. Telstra has apologised to the family of a person who died during Wednesday's outage, despite authorities confirming the death was not connected to the network issues. It's after a South Australian senator said her office had been told the woman died after a failed attempt to contact 000. A SAPOL investigation found that the efforts to call emergency services had been successful. However, other problems with the network led to difficulties in informing family members that their loved one was in hospital, which meant they missed out on the opportunity to get there before she passed. In a statement, the telco extended sincere apologies to the family for the role it played in making a distressing day even worse. A 16-year-old Victorian boy has been arrested after police searching for a missing girl found human remains. The body is believed to be that of missing 13-year-old Layla Jeffrey, who disappeared last week, while two women in their 50s have also been questioned by detectives. More than 40 daycare centres across Victoria have been shut down, with the state's new childcare regulator using its powers for the first time to close the facilities for 90 days. Inspections of the Gabau family daycare sites found severe child safety risks. And Cold Chisel saxophonist Andy Bicker has died after a battle with cancer. He'd been with the band for more than 30 years, bringing songs like Rising Sun, My Baby and Saturday Night to life on stage. In a post on social media, the group wrote that he was an incredible musician who will be sorely missed.
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24: Frost, a late shower or two and a top of 13 degrees for your Saturday here in Canberra. Showers will be easing on Sunday, though, and a top of 9 degrees. Monday, a shower or two and 11 degrees.
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That's when I knew that your heart was scarring. Friends to lovers need a part to star in. 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
18: Kelly is having a yarn with her bestie, Sarah, as the kettle lets out a burst of steam. 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Watching the ruse hop across the hilltops under a crimson sunset, Sarah pours the peppermint tea and tells Kelly about the guy from Coomer she's been chatting with online for the last 3 weeks. We're connecting friends right across the region. 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
14: Kelly is having a yarn with her bestie, Sarah, as the kettle lets out a burst of steam. 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
18: Morning, I'm Britt Aylin. A teenager's been arrested and two women are being questioned by Victoria Police over the alleged murder of a 13-year-old girl. Authorities searching for missing Layla Jeffrey discovered human remains late Thursday. Detectives say while they're confident they've got those responsible in custody, the investigation is ongoing. Meantime, over in the UK, a 26-year-old man's been arrested on suspicion of murder after the death of former British MP Anne Widdecombe. The 78-year-old's body was found at her home in Devon on Thursday. She'd served as a Member of Parliament for 23 years before hitting the reality TV circuit. 12 people have been killed and more than 20 are missing in deadly wildfires in the southeast of Spain. It comes as Europe continues to swelter through heatwave conditions, the extreme weather leading to the temporary shutdown of a nuclear power plant in France. Back home, and the Royal Commission into Anti-Semitism is questioning whether the social media app X should be banned in Australia. Lawyer Richard Lancaster, who's assisting the commissioner, has ripped into Elon Musk's platform for failing to appear at the inquiry. He says X is doing nothing to keep Australians safe from extreme anti-Semitism and other violent material. And if you've got a bag of chickadees in the pantry, you might need to take it back for a refund. Snack Brands has issued an urgent recall on various sized packets of the snack sold at Woolies, Coles, IGA and convenience stores due to the presence of rubber. You can find details of the impacted products on the Food Standards Australia website.
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18: To sport now, and the Warriors have kicked off round 19 of the NRL with a 32-6 victory over West's Tigers at Campbelltown. It means the Tigers' finals hopes are slipping further from grasp. The side has now lost 8 of their past 10 games. And Spain is through to the semi-finals at the FIFA World Cup after defeating Belgium 2-1 this morning. Fans erupting at a public watch party over in Madrid. Spain will now face France on July 15. That's the latest in news and sport.
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19: Frost, a late shower or two, and a top of 13 degrees for your Saturday here in Canberra. Showers will be easing on Sunday, though, and a top of 9 degrees. Monday, a shower or two and 11 degrees.
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20: Good morning, beautiful nation's capital. Welcome to the weekend. It is Ellie Mobbs and Bethany Larson, and get your MacPack Kathmandu North Face jackets ready for especially tomorrow.
21: Yes, we're finally going to have some snow around the snowfields because apparently it's been a really crappy season, Ellie.
20: Yes, a much-needed dump of snow is what our newsroom have told us. It's been the worst start to the season in decades, only about 40 to 50 centimetres of snow falling down in the mountains.
21: That still sounds like a lot.
20: I know. Well, it was the thing, because the King's Birthday long weekend is when you officially start the snow season.
21: Ah.
20: I remember I used to live down there. I lived down there for like 18 months in Jindabyne. And there was always snow. Well, there's no snow there, but we at least up the mountain. So this is very exciting news if you are heading down the Monero to go to the snow this weekend.
21: Do you ski or do you snowboard, Ellie?
20: Terribly snowboard.
21: I do ski, but I mean, to say I can do it is a little bit of a stretch, but I like to attempt.
20: So we would go to Friday Flat, right? And anyone who's familiar with that area. Right? So there's that's like made for the kiddies. And I think the media person told me, oh, you know, Ellie, that's like the unsteepest run in Australia. It's like an 8-degree angle, and that's why we put the kids on them. And then you see little Milo mites like boom, boom, zooming past you.
21: I know. It's actually very intimidating. It's not good for your confidence when you see like a 3-year-old just like zipping their way up the mountains.
20: They are wild, but you know, they've got gravity working for them.
21: They do.
20: Yes. I just wanted to play the Frozen theme song because
21: me too.
20: That's going to be the anthem for this weekend.
21: It is also the school holidays, so go have yourself a little bit of a snow trip.
20: Ooh, good idea. Tomorrow, windy and tops of 9 degrees. So you never know. We may see some snow flurries, some sleet here across Canberra.
21: Ooh, very, very exciting. Ellie, I am frustrated to say the least. This week, I'm off the robots. I am so angry at the robots.
20: I feel like a lot of people are angry at the robots with the Telstra thing. Let's be brief about that very soon on Weekend Breakfast. 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

0: Canberra's number one hit music station is Hit 104.7. Good morning, my friends. It is local weekend breakfast with Ellie Mobbs and Bethany Larson. All thanks to Johnny Warren. They are your property experts in Canberra and surrounding regions. Now, the NRLW, our Raiders, are back in action tomorrow, midday at GIO. They are taking on the Warriors. One of the amazing new recruits is Sheridan Gallagher. Now, she's like a Matilda and now plays for the Raiders.
1: Wait, amazing story.
0: Stand by for this, all right? We're going to chat to Sheridan in the next 10 minutes.
2: Try not to get mad.
3: You're that mad?
4: I know you're mad, but listen.
5: I'm very mad!
1: Oh, I was literally about to say, I'm very mad! I hate the robots this week. Well, I hate most of the robots.
0: I feel like many people across Canberra are feeling like you, Betho. It's not been a great week for the technology.
1: Yeah, no, it hasn't. We cannot forget the Telstra outage earlier this week. Ellie, as you know, my other job is in real estate, which primarily relies on having a mobile device. Both my boss, Ben Holder, and I are both with Telstra.
0: Whoops.
1: So we were having to hotspot other staff members to call our clients on WhatsApp. It was a mess.
0: It really goes to show you how much of a society we depend on our phones because there was FPOS machines weren't working. I know the trains here, like the right rail was affected, the My Way thingy, and the train that goes to Sydney, the CountryLink thing, that was having issues. Yeah. Like, it kind of makes you go, oh, do we want to be trusting technology?
1: Literally. Well, I was having other issues, well, yesterday and this morning with my bank, okay? So my home loan, I now have a mortgage, very exciting, is with Westpac. And I've only just settled on my property. So what I saw was it was taking money from an account which it wasn't meant to be taking it from at a time that it wasn't meant to be taking it from. Mm. So I was like, this is weird. Don't know what's going on. Mortgage broker's like, call your bank, call your bank. So I tried to call Westpac, right?
0: Yes.
1: And I did the whole, like, you know, say the reason that you'd like to speak. And I said, need to speak to a person. I said, human being, about home loan issues.
0: Yeah, and the bots, they're going,
1: and the bots, like, hold the line, and then it would just hang up on me. And it literally happened three times. And I said, I need to speak to a human being. And it was like, please hold on the line. And then it would say, for inquiries about such and such, you can exclusively do this online. And it hung up on me. Oh. And I was like, I am so angry. And then Ellie, I said, hey, Chappie. Ironically, I went to a robot for
0: Once again, for those help. New to the show, Chappie is who?
1: ChatGPT. Okay. So I went to the robot that I do love and trust to bitch about the robots that I don't like. And he said, yeah, that's really, because he has that accent, that's really frustrating, isn't it? He said, what you can do is try calling within the app, within the Westpac app. He said, it's a lot easier to identify you that, because you know how they have to ask you a million questions about who
0: you
1: are.
0: Oh, yeah, they would, because they've already got that information.
1: Yeah.
0: So therefore the robot's going to let you through.
1: Yeah, so I was like, okay, this is a fantastic idea, Chappie. Love you, thank you. So then I called within the Westpac app.
0: Mm.
1: Right, and I'm driving along and I get this, someone answers, they're like, hello. I was like, hello. Silence. Hello. Hello, someone there. It's like, hi. And then I hear a, hello. I'm like, hi. Silent again for like another 15 seconds. And he goes, oh, bloody hell. Seriously? And I was like, sorry, what's going on? And then he, the human, also hung up on me.
0: Oh, no.
1: So I think
0: it's
1: that
0: not
1: human.
0: Been your week, has it?
1: But I think the human that actually does work at Westpac is also annoyed at the robots.
0: No, I think they're just with Telstra.
1: All that.
0: Robots can drop dead.
1: Yeah, except for Chappie. He's still my friend.
0: We like that
1: one. Sort of help me.
0: What a perfect segue into the said song by Olivia Rodrigo. Here is Drop Dead on Hit 104.7. It's Weekend Breakfast. I know.

0: your nation's capital. This is Hit 104.7's local weekend breakfast. It is Ellie Mobbs and Bethany Larson. All thanks to Johnny Warren, who are property experts in Canberra and surrounding regions. The team at Johnny Warren, they love the mighty green machine, don't they, Betho?
1: Yeah, we are official sponsors of the Raiders. We're obsessed with it. You should see Johnny Warren, the way he gets into all of the matches in that box, Ellie. He's very enthusiastic.
0: Passionate supporter. And a team we should be getting behind is the Raiders NRLW. They are back in action. Already had a win in game one. They are back tomorrow, arvo, at GIO, taking on the Warriors. One of the newest recruits joined us this morning. Hello, Sheridan Gallagher.
2: Hello.
0: Welcome to Canberra. You've moved here from Newcastle. Are you adjusting to the cold yet?
2: I'd hope so, but yeah, some nights and days it's still pretty cold.
0: Now, this is a really cool story because not only are you playing rugby league, but you captained the Young Matildas in the soccer at the 2022 FIFA Under 20 Women's World Cup.
1: Wow.
0: That is so amazing.
2: Yeah, I sort of just rang my manager one day and said, I wanted to, you know, try my hand at rugby league. And he said, all right, here you go. Go play a couple games at Mounties in Sydney. And I'm pretty fortunate to be picked up by the Newcastle Knights.
0: Oh, that is hilarious. I love that you just casually call it your manager, like, hey, I want to try a different sport. And turns out you're quite good at it.
2: Yeah. Yep.
1: You are clearly one of those people that are just blessed with athleticism and coordination, unlike myself, who's quite the opposite. You know, you've already nailed two sports, clearly. Mm. It sounds like you can do anything. If you had to choose a third to just give it a crack, what would it be?
2: Look, to be honest, I'd love to go to the Olympics, so probably rugby sevens.
0: Ooh, but, yeah.
2: Or equestrian, maybe when I'm a bit older and can't play footy anymore.
1: That just amazes me, Ellie.
0: Well, and to go from soccer to league, that is quite a different sport because, well, soccer, it's basically
1: really
0: non-contact.
1: Ellie.
0: And when you do, no, when you think about it though, Beth, I mean,
1: use your legs.
0: The physical, no, but there's a lot more contact in, like, you're getting tackled. You can't tackle someone the way that you do, Sheridan, in league compared with soccer. How did you go when it came to, like, actually tackling people and doing that?
2: Yeah, I actually had a really good friend at home and he said, still refers to me as a soccer player because I couldn't tackle when I first started. So there was a lot of, extra training to learn how to tackle and do all that sort of stuff. But now I've sort of, you know, got it down pat.
1: The girls, the Raiders right now, I don't want to give it to any of the boys, but I feel like you guys are nailing it. You're going great. Have you made a joke about potentially having a chat to Ricky Stewart and being like, you know, those hangers that you have, Xavier Savage maybe perhaps, I'm just going to pop on a mask, pretend that I'm him, I'll, you know, sub in for him and no one will even know about it.
2: Nah, I think the boys are, they're finding their feet at the moment. I'm sure they'll finish the season pretty good.
1: Okay, this is your chance to hang crap on them.
0: No, they're doing well. Hey, we're proud of both of you because you guys did win last week. A great start to the season. We would love to see as many people at the game at GIO tomorrow afternoon. What's your word of encouragement to get everyone there?
2: Yeah, I think, you know, come out, embrace the cold. Nothing a puffer can't do to, you know, have a fun afternoon and watch the girls, you know, get out there and, you know, cheer us on with the Viking Club.
0: Oh, the Viking clap is unlike anything else. You've got to experience that live. And also, a cold Canberra day at GIO Stadium. All will be fixed once you get a bucket of the hot chips from there. I had some recently. I've got to say, the best hot chip I've ever had in my life. They are that good.
1: Oh, that is a big call.
0: It is a big call, but hey, you go and experience yourself tomorrow afternoon. Go and cheer on the NRLW Raiders taking on the Warriors from midday at GIO. Winger Sheridan Gallagher, lovely to chat to you this morning. You are so, so talented. We look forward to seeing you do your thing tomorrow.
2: Thank you.
0: Let's get on a bit of an anthem to get you pumped up for the footy right now. This is Josh Voorhees. Remix of Madonna's Like a Prayer. This beat should help wake you up, Canberra.

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1: When I was in the third grade, I thought that I was gay because I could draw. My uncle was and I kept my room straight. I told my mom, tears rushing down my face. She's like, Ben, you've loved girls since before pre-K. Tripping. Yeah, I guess she had a point, didn't she? Bunch of stereotypes all in my head. I remember doing the math, like, yeah, I'm good at Little League. A preconceived idea of what it

0: Oh, nah, here we go. America the brave, still fears what we don't know. God loves all his children, it's somehow forgotten, but we paraphrase a book written 3,500 years ago.
1: That's

press play, don't press pause. Progress march on, with the veil over our eyes, we turn our back on the cause. Till the day that my uncles can be united by law. When kids aren't walking around the hallway, plagued by pain in their heart. A world so hateful, some would rather die than be who they are. And a certificate on paper isn't gonna solve it all, but it's a damn good place to start. No law is gonna change us, we have to change us. Whatever God you believe in, we come from the same one. Strip away the fear, underneath it's all the same love.

0: 101 Hit Music Station is here, 104.7. It is local weekend breakfast with Ellie Mobbs and Bethany Larson. I'm wearing my Ugg boots all weekend. Don't judge me because it's going to be a little bit cool. Cloudy top of 12 today. Tomorrow, it's going to be windy with tops of 9, but I feel like it's going to feel colder because they are predicting snow down on the mountains as well. So rug up. Like a rhinestone cowboy. Yeah! Well, this sounds a little bit fun.
1: So my other job, apart from here at the radio, is working as a real estate agent at Johnny Warren Properties. And very exciting this week, we did have a little bit of an end of financial year getaway because obviously that's really big when you work in a sales role, right?
0: Yes, and because you've got money to spend.
1: Well, Johnny, maybe. Anyway, so it was really nice. It was a team bonding thing. We all went away and we stayed at this beautiful estate in Bunaroo, so just near Yarral.
0: Lovely. How beautiful.
1: Beautiful. Highly recommend, you know, if you feel like doing a day trip or something, highly recommend that you head out there. But I think it took me about, I'm going to say 10 to 15 minutes to completely ruin the trip.
0: Welcome to A Day with Beth.
1: Yeah, it was like this mansion. It was like 8 bedrooms, you know, probably 4 bathrooms or something. Everyone's like, well, look how pretty it is. Anyway, we had to sit down and do the official part. You know, they had stuff to go through and speeches and blah, blah, blah. Mm. And there was a 10-minute time window, Ellie.
0: Mm-hmm.
1: And I was feeling a little bit crap about myself because I didn't have a chance to fake tan.
0: Oh, dear.
1: So I was like, that's all right.
0: Can we just make it a blanket rule? Winter in Canberra, there's no need to fake tan. Can we just all be pale together?
1: But Ellie, I had to go on the spa and the sauna and I just wanted to feel good about myself.
0: Okay, I get that too. But then you're in the spa, but then it all washes off. Trust me, I've been the top deck before. I've been that embarrassing person who gets in and is like, this is such a first world problem.
1: Anyway, I was like, all right, I've got a quick window. Everyone's just dropped their things. We've got to start the formalities in 10 minutes. I can do this. So I run into the bathroom and lock the door so no one's there. Take off my clothes so I can fake tan. And then I go to shake the thing because you've got to shake it before you sort of push it out, right?
0: It's like when you use deodorant because of the pressurization in the thing. Exactly. And if you don't, then it just is like a blob.
1: Yeah. So it was like this, right? So as you can imagine, I was like.
0: Good sound
1: effect. And then I went to go and it went everywhere.
0: No!
1: Everywhere.
0: Not in the McMansion.
1: Like literally like in the bathroom, it went all over the walls. It went over the shower. It went over the toilet. It went over my phone. I'm surprised my phone still works.
0: This is why we can't have nice things.
1: It literally flooded it. And so then I'm there naked, by the way, trying to fake tan and also clean the bathroom. And then people are knocking. They're like, Beth, we've got to start. I was like, one moment. I just had an emergency. They probably think I'm like, you know, unwell or something.
0: No.
1: And I'm literally running around the bathroom with paper towel trying to clean it.
0: And Beth will never be allowed back at this mansion again.
1: And then I got to the meeting and they were like, Beth, are you okay? What's wrong with your hands?
0: You had the Oompa Loompa hands.
1: I did. Aww. They're very proud.
0: Hey, put your hands up. Let's you still have it.
1: No, I don't.
0: Oh,
1: that's because I went in the spa afterwards, which is a very good point and also something that I did not consider. So
0: all that effort for nothing. We've learned something here today, kids. Listen to Auntie Ellie. She'll teach about, well, make sure if you're going to fake tan, don't go in a swimming pool or a spa because it will eventually wash off because of the chlorine and the chemicals in the pool.
1: Yeah, but at least we have a good story on the radio. Okay?
0: At least you look hot too. It's weekend breakfast on it.
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0: 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Good morning, my friends. It is Local Weekend Breakfast with Ellie Mobbs and Bethany Larson. All thanks to Johnny Warren. If you are looking to buy, to sell, get in contact with them because they are your property experts in Canberra and surrounding regions. I want to love you. Would you ever date someone at work, Bethany Larson?
1: Oh, well, as you know, but Ellie, well, you're married to, was he ever your boss?
0: No, he was never my boss. So my husband, Jamie, and I, we've been together, I don't know, 15 years. After 1 year, you kind of forget. But no, we did meet in the office. I was working up in Sydney. He worked at a different radio station. We met on the world famous rooftop. He was wearing a lovely pink Gazman shirt, drinking a pink Bacardi Breezer, and that was love at first sight, really. Ladies and gentlemen, Jamie Angel, what a dreamboat. But this is a really interesting new stat. A survey has discovered that more than 6 out of 10 people say they have had workplace relationships.
1: I've never done it. And the reason why is because I would get such bad anxiety at the work party. Yeah. And then you're like, oh, why did I do that? That you've got to see them every single day. Mm. I don't want to have to deal with that. And even if there's been someone who's like, oh, there could be a bit of chemistry there. Nah, I'm not taking that risk.
0: You mentioned the chemistry. The biggest reason why people stick it out is because they spend so much time together, and a lot of people find that in, you know, your certain job or your industry, you've got similar interests, so it's just easier.
1: See, I have another opinion on that. I feel like my entire life is work, so then if I date
0: someone...
1: Oh,
0: you want an escape.
1: Well, it just feels like then, like, what else do you talk about? Don't you like a little bit of variety? They just say variety is the spice of life, especially in relationships.
0: Have you ever answered this? No.
1: Yes?
0: You know, my mum and dad listened, and no, I have not.
1: I don't believe that.
0: 57% said the relationship affected their workplace performance.
1: In a good way or a bad way?
0: Well, depending on what you're thinking about, Beth. almost half of people have actually changed their jobs to pursue or stay in a workplace like relationship. So some people have gone, they've met in a workplace, the same workplace, and then they've gone, oh, this is a really good thing. I'm not sure if we, you know, so someone's gone, oh, I'm going to go work somewhere else so we can stay together.
1: Do we have a stat of how many people had the workplace? Because
0: no.
1: I have been told by someone who was once part of a workplace relationship here at 104.7 Canberra.
0: Oh, don't
1: name names. Those people know who they are. They were married for a bit. Anyway, so I did hear from them that apparently the storage room is the only room in this building that doesn't have a camera. You know what that means?
0: Should we go check the storage room?
1: Yeah.
0: It's weekend breakfast on 104.7.
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24: Morning, I'm Britt Aylin. We'll start in the UK, where a man's been arrested on suspicion of murdering former British MP Anne Widdecombe. The 78-year-old, who served as a Conservative member from 1987 to 2010, died at her home in Devon on Thursday. Outgoing UK PM Keir Starmer's described her death as shocking news, saying that this is a time to put political differences aside.
25: Anne was a distinguished politician over many, many years with many achievements, and it's a huge, huge loss.
24: Meantime, in Victoria, a 16-year-old boy has been taken into custody after police searching for a missing girl found human remains. The body is believed to be that of 13-year-old Layla Jeffrey, who disappeared last week. Two women in their 50s have also been questioned by detectives. Telstra's apologised to the family of a person who died during Wednesday's outage, despite authorities confirming the death was not connected to the network issues. A SAPOL investigation found that efforts to call emergency services had been successful. However, other problems with the network led to difficulties in informing family members their loved one was in hospital, which meant they missed out on the opportunity to get there before she passed. In a statement, the telco extended sincere apologies to the family for the role it played in making a distressing day even worse. And if you're afraid of flying, maybe block your ears for the next 10 or so seconds. A man's reportedly been saved from being sucked out of a window on a Ryanair flight after it shattered in mid-air. Fellow passengers say he was lifted from his seat with his wife holding onto his legs to stop him flying out of the plane. He's been treated in hospital for shock and friction burns.
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1: Frost, a late shower or two, and a top of 13 degrees for your Saturday here in Canberra. Showers will be easing on Sunday, though, and a top of 9 degrees. Monday, a shower or two and 11 degrees.
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4: Good morning, friends. Welcome to the weekend. It is Ellie Mobbs and Bethany Larson.
13: Good morning.
4: Betho, there's a lot of sport going on this weekend in the capital.
13: I love it.
4: We have got the NRLW, our mighty Raiders, are taking on the Warriors, GAO midday tomorrow. But tonight there's going to be the Canada v. US in the Ice Hockey Classic.
13: Everyone is obsessed with the ice hockey right now, and I'm so here for it. There's nothing hotter than a Canadian accent and a man, you know, a man that can tough out the cold. It's not going to stop him.
4: I love that ice hockey is having said moment because if you haven't seen it, of course, there's heated rivalry. But then the one that I'm obsessed with off campus, I actually watched it again over the weekend, like last week.
13: I am so, so jealous. Ellie, I have been begging everyone for their Amazon Prime passwords.
4: We can't share them now. You kind of get kicked out. They're making it too hard for people to have joy in their lives.
13: What do you mean? How am I meant to watch it?
4: I know. That's why I'm sympathising with you. Maybe we go to AIS Arena and we can just, like, watch the boys tonight. And we can just pretend,
13: fine.
4: Like, as if, you know, you can be Wellesley and you can be and Garrett's going to be on the team.
13: Okay.
4: You've got no idea who these people are.
13: Absolutely
4: just trust
13: not.
4: If you've watched the show, it's so good.
13: Yeah. Do they get their shirts off in the show and in the ice hockey games?
4: Look, there's a... in the TV show, yes. I'm not sure about it. AS. I mean, they've got to take their shirt off to put their jerseys on, right?
13: This is true. Yeah.
4: So, unless they sleep in them.
13: Well, there's only one way to find out, isn't there? Get behind the Canberra Brave.
4: Oh, yes, and our Canberra Brave. They're back in action next weekend too. But there's something going down in Canberra's gardens, and it's causing outrage. Are we turning this show into a gardening segment, Beth? Should we be on the ABC?
13: Well, I am learning how to pot plants for the first time in my life, so maybe. I do think I've already killed one, though.
4: All right. Well, we're going to debrief about this next because it is fired up the internet, gardening and stealing plants.
13: There needs to be some legislation around this, and we're going to help figure it out.
4: Well, the big dogs at Parliament House will no doubt be hooked through for this one. Stand by for any minutes on 104.7. It's like a weekend breakfast with Ellie and Beth.

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1: Ellie, there has been a massive increase in crime. This is all around the world. You may have seen it in the headlines.
0: Yes.
2: This is one of Britain's strangest crime stories. Garden centres say they're being hit by a rising wave of middle-class shoplifting, losing more than £15 million a year.
1: People are stealing from gardens, from garden shops. Everyone is obsessed with plants, flowers right now that they are going through any lengths to get some in their homes.
0: This is an interesting one because where do you draw the line when it comes to, you know, taking something from a garden, from the park, whatever. So, and, you know, with cost of living, I'm not surprised that this crime is on the up.
1: Yeah, look, it's like, is it sharing or is it stealing?
0: Well,
1: I guess
0: like
1: that's the question. Yeah, I guess that you didn't ask for.
0: Yeah.
1: So I discovered that a couple of friends had done it, like that they actually go, you know, walking with a pair of scissors, right?
0: My husband's done that before. I yelled at him. He wanted rosemary for some roast lamb. And I'm like, babe, you can't go and steal it from the neighbours. It's like, they're not going to know. They've got heaps.
1: Well, I could not believe, Ellie, my surprise when my mother, who came over to my house to teach me how to pot plants,
0: Mum,
1: confessed that she has also committed a crime. Good morning, Mum.
3: Morning, Beth.
1: Mum, what did you do? Confess your sins.
3: Well, I took a few cuttings from my garden, but I grabbed a couple of others. Well, yes, others as well, which happened to be in my path as I was walking. Like, I didn't have to go into anyone's house. It was like I just brushed past.
0: Interesting. It was more like a community service because it was there and you're like, oh, look, I'm going to take it. It's like Mother Nature wanted you to have it.
3: Well, that's right, because I was just helping trim the pathway so people wouldn't get, you know. Having said that, I'm talking about very minute amounts.
1: Yeah, but, right. Bought me about five different things. I think you also, because you have a little bit of a communal garden at the apartments where you live. I think you also took a few little clippings and maybe some herbs and stuff from there as well.
3: Well, yes, maybe one or two. But and then a few that I've grown because I have this problem with some that are prolific and I need to get rid of them.
0: So that's
3: I'd happily give them away to people. Not a problem.
0: That's a communal garden. But, okay, let's say you're walking along and you see, I need some basil for home, and conveniently in someone's front yard, they've got a basil plant. Will you go and snip off some?
3: No, that's I wouldn't go into someone's yard. Yeah. And also I don't take scissors. I just like, it's, you know, yeah, I'll just grab a bit.
1: Okay, so she draws the line. If I have to use scissors, I can't take it.
0: But
3: No. I would, but I don't go deliberately. It's just more if you see, yeah.
1: Yeah. Well, yeah. I mean, coriander is really hard to grow. So if I do see that you've grown it successfully, well,
3: it has limited success, I'm afraid, for me.
0: It's hard, isn't it? Especially with the Canberra frog.
3: I'm very good at peace lilies, very good at peace lilies.
1: I don't know what they are, but anyway, hopefully they will.
3: Well, you have one because, yes.
1: Mum's
3: you've got to water it, by the way. You know that, don't you?
0: That's why Beth has fake plants in her house, right?
3: Oh, yeah, I know. I'm trying. I'm really trying.
1: Mum's teaching me how to pot plants. Apparently they get bigger and you've got to change pots. It's a whole thing, Ellie.
0: Oh,
1: she's having
3: it's a whole thing.
0: That's called growing.
3: I know.
0: Mum, Beth, thank you very much for your time this morning and thank you for your confession.
3: Yeah. Well, yes. Well, good luck.
1: Thanks.
0: Shall we put it out to Canberra, 131060? Is it okay or not?
1: And I want to know what the line is. Can you steal a lemon from, you know, a neighbour's lemon tree? Like, if it's growing well, can you steal some roses that you casually come across?
0: Yeah. Like, when you see a lemon hanging from someone's garden onto a footpath, is that free game?
1: I think so, yes. But we'll let Canberra tell us.
0: All right. 131060. 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

0: Canberra's number one hit music station is Hit 104.7. It is local weekend breakfast. Good morning, my friends, with Ellie Mobbs and Bethany Larson. Cool one today. Cloudy top of 12 degrees tomorrow. Even chillier. It will be windy as well with tops of 9, but I'm feeling like it'll be a lot chillier because they are predicting snow down on the mountains. So rug up this weekend.
1: Absolutely. Ellie, I am outraged because there has been an increase in stealing. I'm going to say something beautiful, okay? This is what's happening overseas.
2: This is one of Britain's strangest crime stories. Garden centres say they're being hit by a rising wave of middle-class shoplifting, losing more than £15 million a year.
1: So essentially what they're doing in England is going to Bunnings and stealing entire plants, and if not an entire plant, just like getting the scissors and just chopping off some flowers.
0: You can't do that. And they're even going to the point of in a garden you walk past someone's front yard, they've got a nice-looking plant. I'm going to take that. Just take off a little clipping.
1: Well, people do that, though. And we just spoke with my mum because I was shocked that the plant clippings that she gave me weren't actually hers. Well, mainly they were, you know, some of her neighbours. Where do you draw the line, Ellie, though? Can you steal fruit? Can you take from someone's herb garden?
0: Oh, it's interesting. Put this out on the Hit 104.7 Facebook page. Jeff said if it's overhanging onto public space from someone's front yard or into your property line, then it's fair game.
1: I agree. Surely that should be a rule.
0: I feel so too.
1: Because, you know, it's like airspace, right? Like, even if it's not on the ground.
0: It's out of the neighbour's airspace. It's now in mine, so therefore it's mine. we're putting it out on 13, 10, 16. Going to Holt. Colleen, your thoughts on plant gate and the clippings. Is it okay to do it?
3: No. Out the front, I've got a lot of colourful plants. You've got African daisies and they're all different colours that you don't normally get. And they've pulled them out.
0: Oh, you really? Can't pull the whole thing out. That's bang out of order, Colleen. Have you left a sign going, please don't do this? I would.
3: Yeah, I thought about it. You know, there's different colours in it and I've lost them all.
1: What? Oh, okay. No, you can't. The whole plant. So someone's taken the whole plant, not just a little clipping. They've gone, so you're there, you're nurturing it, you're loving it, you're growing it, you're watering it, and then someone just goes, that's nice.
3: Yeah, that's right, because they're different to the normal white, pink and purple ones.
1: But would you mind if they just snipped a little bit?
3: Well, that's fine, but don't leave the plant,
0: the whole plant
3: on the ground, you know. But yeah, you know, if they come and knocked on my door and said, oh, you know, that's a lovely plant, you know, I take cuttings and I start growing them again.
0: Yeah. Oh, see, Colleen's beautiful. So just be nice. Go and knock and make a friend. And just borrow. Like, you know, just that's it's like really the gifting, awkward. You know.
1: Yeah.
0: It's a little bit awkward, isn't it?
1: Yeah. Hey, nice to meet you. My name's Beth. Hey, can I have one of your flowers? Or that's some really nice coriander.
0: Now, once again, the coriander is hard to grow, so I'm not going to say no.
1: I actually got into this debate with my boss, Johnny Warren, earlier this week, Ellie. Mm-hmm. And I said, you know, if there's a lemon, surely I can take it because lemon trees grow big and they normally have an abundance of lemons. Mm-hmm. And he goes, oh, I wouldn't be stealing my lemons if I was you because it's got piss on it. Because, you know, there's that old wives' tale.
0: Yes. It's the same with ours in the front yard. Good luck.
1: Yeah. Stay away from the lemons, guys.
0: Weekend breakfast on here.

0: Canberra's number one hit music station is Hit 104.7. It is Local Weekend Breakfast with Ellie Mobbs and Bethany Larson. A big shout out to the team at Johnny Warren. They are your property experts in Canberra and surrounding regions. If you are looking to buy, to sell, they are the team to be in contact with, all right?
1: Open wide for some soccer!
2: Pierna derecha, Diego Arco!
0: The World Cup, it's still going, despite the Socceroos being knocked out this time last week, Betho.
3: Yeah, I sort of just completely lost focus. I forgot that it was happening after Australia got locked out. After Australia
0: locked
3: was
0: out
3: robbed.
0: Forever. Robbed. Yeah, it was a pretty cool way. But anyway, World Cup is bringing together some countries from all over the globe. And the thing that fascinates me, this is the beautiful thing about seeing the world too when you do get to travel, is you learn about different things and how we here in Australia do stuff different compared with others.
3: And there's so many different countries in the world. And what I love about the World Cup is that it's some of the countries that are really good at soccer are like the really small ones you've literally never heard of before.
0: Right. Like, go Morocco. Now, we're going to play a game of fact or fiction from around the world, okay?
3: Oh, wait, I did...
0: Yeah, well, I wanted to play this week.
3: Oh,
0: I want to see how you go. Yeah,
3: copycat.
0: Stole your idea. So I've got a bunch of facts about countries and you've got to figure out which country has got this fact going for it, okay?
3: All right. Yeah. All guess right. Guess the country. Let's do
0: it. Okay, here we go. Were you any good at geography?
3: Nope.
0: Cool. Good luck.
3: I'm probably going to suck.
0: Play along, friends at home. Here we go. In which country is it illegal to walk around your house naked?
3: What?
0: Unless you close the curtains.
3: I need, okay, because I'm not as good as you. I need a clue. Give me like, tell me a continent.
0: Well, they've got a sexy, their accents are sexy.
3: England?
0: No. South America.
3: Wait, South America is a continent.
0: Yeah, there's a country there. It's illegal to walk
3: Brazil.
0: Around.
3: No,
0: well,
3: South America
0: is
3: too hot.
0: Sorry, what was it?
3: I mean, Brazilians are too hot, so it wouldn't be Brazil.
0: Yeah.
3: It is!
0: In Brazil, in particular in Sao Paulo, it is illegal to walk around your house naked unless you close the curtains.
3: That's hilarious.
0: So good, isn't it?
3: Okay. I would be in a lot of trouble.
0: What about this? In which country is it illegal to name a pig Napoleon?
3: France?
0: Yes.
3: Well, I just know Napoleon was obviously from France.
0: Well, done, yes. It's a politically sensitive topic, so you can't call your pig Napoleon over there. There you go.
3: Right, can you call your dog Napoleon?
0: I think that might be safe.
3: Okay.
0: Show me the pig. Pigs are really smart and intelligent. You know, we've got the teacup pig here in Bungendore that dresses up.
3: We do. We did see him at Lake Billy Griffin in a dinosaur outfit on a leash.
0: So adorable. Fact or fiction, in which country have they got square watermelons to fit better into their refrigerators?
3: Oh, okay. That would either be Japan or Germany because they're like very OCD precise. I'm going to go with Japan.
0: Well,
3: I got it! Yes! Because you know how they are very
0: smart,
3: structured?
0: Yeah.
3: And just so structured.
0: I want a square watermelon.
3: It still feels awkward.
0: Anyone at the Belco or Fishwick fresh food markets, if you can get square watermelons, I'm there.
3: Mm. Is that the end of the game?
0: No, I've got a couple more.
3: Okay.
0: Which country has a motorway so well lit that astronauts once said they could see it from space?
3: Oh, wow. Okay, hopefully you haven't fully cheated and used a similar question to me. Is it Germany, the Autobahn?
0: No. But close.
3: Is it Spain?
0: Actually, I don't reckon you're going to get this country.
3: What is it?
0: It's Belgium.
3: Oh, interesting.
0: And can I share a really final fun little fact? There's a country that gives babies, as soon as they're born, they get a tiny library card as a gift which they can then use when they grow up. It's over in Norway.
3: That is so cute. Albo, we really need to get those.
0: What do we get when we get born? We get a certificate. We should get a jar of Vegemite or something.
3: That would be great. Although that would be very expensive tax dollars because I don't know about you, but I go through a lot of Vegemite.
0: Okay, let's just cancel that idea. 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

0: 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It's all thanks to Johnny Warren Properties, your property experts in Canberra and the surrounding regions.
1: Now, Ellie, as you know, I recently bought a house and I'm not sure if you've seen the interest rates, but I now have a mortgage.
0: Welcome to adult life, Beth. Isn't it a joy?
1: It is. 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
0: The thrill of going along and just not knowing what you could find.
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2: 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I offer a free collection service across Canberra and I go around collecting. Once a month we open and we sell everything for a dollar.
1: Okay, tell me what types of good, exciting things can I expect this weekend? Because, you know, new house, I've got a big list, got a big wish list.
2: No worries. So we sell almost everything that you can find in the home garden or shed, from decor to toys to clothes to some smaller furniture. So almost anything you can think of, and it's all for a dollar.
1: Do you have any paintings or artwork? Because what I did, I actually, I put in a Temu order.
0: This is what you don't do, Beth.
1: Yeah.
0: Temu order, right? Instead you go to Hannah's Treasures and you.
1: I know. I would much rather support Hannah.
2: Absolutely.
1: Anyway, I ordered a bunch of stuff. It didn't arrive the way that I wanted it to. And let's just say what I thought was going to be this beautiful wall art was just like a 2D photo rolled up with no frame. So anything
2: That's
1: that I
2: standard.
1: Can purchase there for a dollar that might be able to help me out?
2: Much better than that, absolutely. So we definitely encourage everyone to purchase locally. We want to, you know, focus on sustainability and reusing as much as we can. We have so many picture frames, so many paintings, an abundance of everything here, all for a dollar. And, yeah, we really want to encourage people to shop locally and secondhand.
0: So it is on today and it's just about to open up from 10 a.m. through till 2 p.m. You're at Shop 3, number 21 Broers Crescent in Hume. So just off Shepherd Street there. You're just near the dog groomers and the takeaway. So if you want to go and snag yourself a bargain, guys, for just $1. Like, I think of this whenever I watch the show my age. Antique Roadshow. You watch that show and there'll be people who'll be like, I purchased this from a garage sale. And then the next minute they discover that it's worth, you know, tens of millions of dollars. So you just never know what you could discover here at Hannah's Treasures in Hume.
1: Yeah, and I'm just looking at the Facebook page as a photo. Is that like Louis Vuitton? It looks like a
0: dollar.
2: You can get anything,
0: and
2: everything.
0: So give Hannah's Treasure a search on Facebook now. Thank you so much for your time this morning. And, Beth, we're just about to wrap up the show, so you're going to hot foot it down the Monero to go and see her.
1: Yes.
2: Wonderful. See you all today. Thank you.
0: Beth, it is time for us to get on out of here, although you actually have to stay around because you're going to play some more nonstop music.
1: Oh, yes, that's right. I almost forgot about that. In between open homes, I will be playing songs.
0: You live a busy life. And don't forget to be listening to Hit 104.7's Rod and Gabby Monday 8:30. All will be revealed about something life-changing that could be all yours.
1: Woo!
0: You don't know what it is, do you?
1: I don't. And you probably need to give me a little bit of background on this because I do need to talk about
0: the day. I'm like the only one that knows and I feel so powerful right now.
1: Ellie.
0: No, it's
1: is
0: huge,
1: it big?
0: Guys.
1: Give me a clue.
0: It's life-changing. That's all I can say. Monday, 8:30, Hit reveals all. I love knowing stuff and no one else does. Makes me feel super special. Have a beautiful day, Canberra. We love you. Stay warm.
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